That's Ellis Bailey with Long Road Ahead. Wrapping up the first set of music here on Jetstream, remembering the terrible wildfires from 3 years ago now. This week. It was actually on August 8th, which is Saturday. Before that, we heard The Band of Heathens, Don't Let the Darkness. Paul Isaac with Beloved Ocean. Yusuf, a.k.a. Cat Stevens, with One Day at a Time. The Doobie Brothers, their song Lahaina, featuring Mick Fleetwood, Jake Shimabukuro, and Henry Capono. And we started the set off there with Steve Grimes, a beautiful song that he wrote called Lahaina Town. And he's accompanied John Cruz was on lead vocals with Lucas Nelson backing vocals. Pat Simmons on the lead guitar, and the opening chant was Moana Beamer. Well, moving right along. My show Jetstream is brought to you today and every Tuesday thanks to the generosity of Maui Hands and Blue Ginger. 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Mahalo to these fine Maui businesses for supporting Manaʻo Radio. We're 91.7 FM. Thanks so much for tuning in. Let's get back to the music here on Jetstream.

That's the Water Boys. The Man with the Wind at His Heels. Before that, we heard Eugene McGinnis with Seascape and Chris Rea with Looking for a Rainbow. It's all here on Mana'o Radio 91.7 FM. Thanks so much for tuning in. Life can be tough for teenagers, and today we're seeing many young people turn to substances to cope. 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Okay, moving right along. Got a phone call from Mana'o Radio DJ Tom Littell, the great Tom Littell. He is currently in Washington State, and he is on his way to see a Tedeschi Trucks concert. I'm envious. I saw them many years ago in Austin, and they're incredible. He requested this one. It's The Storm. And let's roll with it here.

0: That's Susan Tedeschi with The Reckoners, Looking for a Reason. And before that, by request, going out to Monaco Radio DJ Tom Littell, the Tedeschi Trucks Band, with The Storm. And you can catch Tom's show. He'll be back in a couple weeks, Sunday mornings, 6 to 8, live with Littell, 6 to 8 a.m., live with Littell. He does a great bluegrass show. And filling in for him, an equally wonderful show from Tim Stokes. So check it out, Sunday morning starting at 6 a.m. And that brings us up to 3 o'clock on the beautiful island of Maui. You're tuned to listener-supported Manao Radio, KMNO Wailuku, Maui, Hawaii at 91.7 FM, and streaming worldwide at manaoradio.com in memory of Duncan Mack and courtesy of the Grace Family Foundation. 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It's now time for the music calendar with DJ CTB. He's going to tell you about some of the live music going on here on our wonderful island.
1: 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Props to Backlit Buddha Studios for being involved on this. For 24 years, we've been Maui's community station. We are Manao Radio, and we're all about the music.

can hear from far and near a world you never. Thank you, DJ CTB. You can catch this show every Monday from 6 a.m. to 2 p.m. All right, moving along into the second hour of Jetstream. Going to do a tribute to stars. Yes, those heavenly bodies. Here is Abigail LaPelle, and she says, "On an August night, there are more stars than you can count in the sky."

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1: Tom Waits there with Children's Story, wrapping up a set of celestial music. Before that, we heard David Bowie with Space Oddity, Billy Thorpe, Children of the Sun, Lucas Nelson and Promise of the Real with Entirely Different Stars, Andrew Combs, Stars of Longing, Aaron Ray, Can't See Stars, Paul Kantner and Jefferson Starship with Have You Seen the Stars Tonight, and we started things off there a half an hour ago with Abigail LaPelle, the song Stars. 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Thanks so much for tuning in. 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The proceeds from all merchandise sales go entirely to help keep Mana'o Radio on the air. So it's a win-win situation. And I should mention that if you happen to stop by one of our tables at Kihei Fourth Friday or Wailuku First Friday, we have a lot of those items there. So we hope to see you there. All right. Moving right along on Jetstream here on Mana'o Radio 91.7 FM. Here's a new one from Beck.

That's Bruce Hornsby, a new one from him called Indigo Park. Before that, we heard A.J. Fullerton with St. June. Taylor Bryant, Mama Like to Rock. Eric Bibb with One Mississippi. Little May, Oh My My. And Tom Petty before that with Confusion Wheel. And we started the set off there with a new one from Beck called In the Night. And that brings us up to 1 minute past the top of the hour, wherever you're listening. It's 4:01 throughout the beautiful Hawaiian Islands. 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All right, moving into the final hour of Jetstream, let's let it roll.

That's Zeeshan B. Oh, say, can you see? Before that, we heard the Rolling Stones with Melody, that one going out to Beth in Haiku. Before that, The War and Treaty with Healing Tide. Malted Milk gave us a little bit of soul. And we started things off there with Toy Sauce. Give it what you can. And we certainly try to give it all we can here at Mana'o Radio 91.7 FM. 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Well, we got a little more time here on Jetstream. Let's keep it rolling.

Let no good times slip away. Words to live by. That's The Lone Below. Before that, we heard The Pretenders, Middle of the Road. Mountjoy gave us Lemon Tree. And before that, The Heavy, Heavy with Feel. 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And a big mahalo to Dusty Dan and his crew for calling in. I sure appreciate it. Well, this brings us about to the close of this episode of Jetstream. I'm Ray Mayron. Thanks so much for tuning in. I'll be back next week, same time, same place, Tuesdays 2 to 5. Jerry Valdrez will be with you at the top of the hour with his great show, Hawaiian Mele and Steel Guitar. So stick around for that. I'm going to take it home here with Wilson Pickett and Dwayne Allman. Take care now. Aloha.

0: Oh, and the time now across the Hawaiian Islands is 5 o'clock p.m. And you're tuned to listener-supported Manawa Radio, KMNO, Wailuku, Maui, Hawaii, at 91.7 FM, and streaming worldwide at manawaradio.com. 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And I'm your musical host, Jerry Valdrez, and I thank you for joining me live and on the radio today. And mahalo nui to Ray Mayron, who has just left the studio after an afternoon of great music on Jetstream. And Hawaiian Mele and steel guitar is coming up your way. However, it is now time for the feature story news reports, brought to you by Alice McDermott and the team at Mercer Advisors, a wealth management firm. And Mercer Advisors has been serving individuals, families, and business owners since 1985.
1: From Feature Story News in Washington, I'm Nick Harper. According to new data, U.S. President Donald Trump's rebuilt tariff regime is now approaching the levels of the original duties that were struck down by the Supreme Court this year. It comes from analysis by the Council on Foreign Relations. The administration has turned to Section 301 of the Trade Act, which covers unfair trade practices. It's using it as a legal basis to impose duties on dozens of countries. A group of U.S. states is now challenging the new tariffs, accusing the White House of using forced labor allegations as a pretext for what they call an illegal scheme. Ever since, James Goodison has more from Washington.
2: This is the latest court headache for President Trump when it comes to tariffs. It's in the US Court of International Trade. And effectively, these states are accusing him of exceeding the law's authority when he actioned this under Section 301 of the Trade Act. That effectively allows the president to impose tariffs over unfair trade practices. Now, President Trump says he's using this act and because of alleged use of forced labor in various countries. It is worth noting he only did this after prior trade penalties had either expired or been invalidated by other courts.
1: Five U.S. states are holding primary elections this Tuesday. Voters in Kansas, Michigan, Missouri, Virginia, and Washington are all going to the polls. The competitive House and Senate races could help determine who controls Congress next year. Russia dealt with a mass drone attack by Ukraine this Tuesday, targeting oil and logistics infrastructure, hitting multiple sites across several regions. FSN's Guillaume Ptak has more from Kyiv.
3: In the Sumy region, which is in northeastern Ukraine and bordering Russia, two young girls were killed when a guided aerial bomb landed again on a residential neighborhood. That strike also killed a 75-year-old woman. And in the meantime, today we also heard of a glide bomb attack on a residential building in Kramatorsk with 22 casualties.
1: France is enduring its fourth heat wave of the summer, with a heat dome that has driven temperatures past 40 degrees Celsius. France has already recorded its hottest day in history back in June, and authorities in the southwestern Gironde region have banned all sporting and cultural events until the end of the week. Ever since, Ross Cullen reports from Paris.
4: No surprise that France has registered its hottest month since 1900. We have seen these really bad drought conditions across so much of the country, a devastating impact on crops, particularly now coming through the end of the summer towards harvest time, perhaps the worst time of year to have such a bad impact on agricultural output.
1: From bureaus worldwide, this is FSN.
5: With FSN Spotlight, I'm Simon Marks, looking today at the situation in Gaza after President Trump proclaimed last week that a deal had been done to secure the total disarmament of Hamas, a key requirement for any efforts to try and rebuild the territory. The President's Board of Peace claimed a roadmap had been finalized that would lead to the group voluntarily giving up its weapons.
6: The headline that Hamas agrees to disarm, it does overstate what's actually been settled.
5: Dr. Sajjan Goel, International Security Director for the London-based Asia Pacific Foundation, says there are lots of caveats that could still undermine the disarmament plan.
6: The parties appear to have accepted a framework under which Hamas and other factions would gradually place weapons and military infrastructure under Palestinian control and then eventually surrender governance and security functions to a technocratic authority. In return, Israel is then meant to end military operations and increase and allow aid to flow into Gaza over stages, but they still disagree over who moves first, what constitutes complete disarmament, and whether weapons are stored inside Gaza or removed altogether. So as you mentioned about caveats, there are a lot of them.
5: Hard-right members of Prime Minister Netanyahu's government are openly hostile to the arrangement. National Security Minister Itamar Ben-Gvir called it unacceptable and said by restraining Israel's killing of Hamas leaders, it would provide the group with

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Well, the current weather conditions here on the island of Maui at the Kahului Airport, we have partly cloudy skies and breezy, 86 degrees Fahrenheit. The wind coming out of the northeast at 21 miles per hour and gusting at 28 miles per hour. Tonight we have scattered showers with a low of 75. Welcome again to Hawaiian Steel, on the program that features the Hawaiian guitar masters from the past to the present. And I'm your musical host, Jerry Valdres, and my show is underwritten by the Law Office of Horovitz Tilley, LLC. 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Mahalo Nui Loa to Maui attorneys Peter Horovitz and Lauren Tilley for your ongoing support of Manaʻo Radio. Well, it's Kanikapila Tuesday, and if you are just paohana and you're going home or maybe even holoholo around, I thank you for listening in. And if you are on the road, please drive with aloha. Take your time and be mindful of others. And if you are already at home, underneath the mango tree, in the patio, or on the back porch, just sit back, relax, and listen to the music. All right, we're going to start off our show today with the king of Hawaiian music, Solomon Hōpiʻi Kaʻaiʻai, also known as Sol Hōpiʻi, doing you the classic George Gershwin song called Fascinating Rhythm. And we're going to hear Sol playing his 1920s national resonator steel guitar. So here we go with Sol and some Kika Kila.

Hey, komo mai, and welcome to Hawaiian Steel, a musical program featuring kikakila and kihualu, the Hawaiian style of playing the guitar. Listen and enjoy the sweet, lush, harmonious sounds of the gentle strings. It brings back memories of backyard jams, luau hulas, and kanikapila with ohana and friends. And I'm your musical host, Jerry Valdrez, coming to you live from Wailuku, Maui, Hawaii, on Manao Radio, KMNO 91.7 FM on your radio dial. And we are at the bottom of the hour. The time now across the Hawaiian Islands is 5:30 p.m. And we just completed our first set of songs for you. You just heard from the falsetto poet Bill Ali'ilo Lincoln, all the way from the Kohala side of Hawaii Island, doing a song that he wrote called Mauna Lahilahi. And this song is written for his friend Jack Waterhouse, who lived at Lahilahi Point at Makaha on the island of Oahu, and where he Bill Lincoln used to go and visit him and spend many hours and great times at this particular place. And we feature again Bill Lincoln on vocals and ukulele, and Walter Wailihua playing those beautiful single note steel guitar solos. And in front of that, we had Charles Kama and the Moana Hawaiians, all the way from San Antonio, Texas, doing the Hapaholi Hula Girl, song written by Sonny Kunha. And Charles Kama was originally from Kailua Kona, and he moved to San Antonio, Texas in the 1940s, and he played Hawaiian music and country music on the radio, on the stage, and the television and recordings. And he was also a steel guitarist with Jimmy Rogers, the father of country music. And again, we feature Charles Kama in Hapaholi Hula Girl. And ahead of that, we had Ku'uwipo Kumukahi doing a song called Ku'uhoa, song written by Pono Beamer. And he wrote this for his friend and companion, his lovely wife, Louise. And we featured Ku'uwipo Kumukahi on vocals and Hawaiian Slekki guitar, and Doc Ahuna on the Hawaiian steel. Just before that, we had Lonnie McIntyre and his band straight from the Hawaiian Room at the Lexington Hotel on 48th Street. They did for you Honolulu Tomboy, also written by Sonny Kunha, the father of Hapaole songs. And we feature Lonnie McIntyre on vocals and Bobby Nichols on the Hawaiian steel guitar. And prior to that, we had the Kalima Brothers from Hawaii Island doing E Lili Ue, song written by Anton Ka'o for the Queen, Lili Uokalani. And we feature the Kalima Brothers, Jesse, Honey, Junior, and Albert, also known as 1,000 Pounds of Melody. And together with them, we feature Julian Gaspar on the Hawaiian steel. And prior to that, all the way from Hana Maui, we had Pekelo Kazma doing a song about a place by the sea called Waikiki. And Pekelo, the Slekki and falsetto artist from Hana Maui. And with him, we feature Eddie Palama on the steel guitar. And we opened up the show with Saul Hopi'i doing a song by George Gershwin, an instrumental on the steel guitar, a song called Fascinating Rhythm. Well, at this time, I'd like to give a shout out to you listening today from Napili all the way to Lahaina, from Ma'alaya to Kihei, and from Wailuku to Kahului. Mahalo for tuning in to Manao Radio. And for those of you from Makawao to Kula, Pa'ia to Hana, from Mauka to Makai, and all points in between, thank you for dialing in. And finally, a special shout out goes to you joining us via internet, live streaming, and listening on demand from the neighbor islands to the U.S. continents, to Europe,
Asia, and around the world. Mahalo for listening in, and aloha to you. Now we will continue with more Hawaiian music, but before we get into our second set of songs, I would like to tell you about PATCH. That stands for People Attentive to Children. And the demand for high quality child care on Maui has never been more in demand. And PATCH's mission is to support and improve the quality and availability of care for the young on Maui. 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And PATCH teaches the basics on how to care for children and will help you get registered with the Hawaii Department of Human Services. 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All right. We're going to return now to playing more Hawaiian music for you. Mele Tusu, the soul. And thank you for making me a part of your day. I'm so grateful to be here with you on Manoa Radio. All right, we're going to start off our second set with Al Keloha Perry and his group, the Singing Surf Riders. They were the house band for 40 years at the Hawaii Calls radio show. And they're going to do for you a song called Little Grass Shack, and we're going to feature David Kili'i on the Hawaiian Steel. So here we go with Al Keloha Perry and the Singing Surf Riders, My Little Grass Shack.

Aloha mai kako. And we are at the top of the hour. The time now across the Hawaiian Islands is 6 o'clock p.m. And you are tuned to listener-supported Manaʻo Radio, KMNO, Wailuku, Maui, Hawaii, at 91.7 FM and streaming worldwide at manaoradio.com. 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You just heard from the Kumuhula from Kahului, Uluwehi Guerrero. And he did a song for you called Kaua Loku, song written by Alfred Alohikea about the rains of Hanalei, the island of Kauai. And Alfred Alohikea was a composer, musician, a farmer, and a territorial legislator from Kauai. And again, Uluwehi Guerrero on vocals and ukulele. He is a kumuhula from Kahului, Maui. Song called Kaua Loku. In front of that, we had the Peter Moon Band. And we had a song called The Ballad of Keawaiki. And the vocals, lead vocals by Randy Lorenzo, formerly of the Country Comfort and the Gabby Pahinui Band, and also Hawaiian Slack Key by Peter Moon. And let's see now. In front of that, we had the group E Luakani with Tau Greg and Damian Farden. And they did a song called You're at a Luau Now, written by Mel Peterson from Maui. And Mel Peterson is a veteran musician from the 1950s. He played the Waikiki and the West Coast of the mainland Hawaiian music there. And we have Tau Greg on bass, Damian Farden on rhythm guitar, on vocals, both of them on vocals, and Paul Kim on the Hawaiian steel. And just before that, we had some Kihoʻolu for you, some Hawaiian select key, led Kaʻapana from the Hui Ohana. And he did for you a song written by Alice Johnson called Aloha Ia No O Maui, a love for Maui and its famous places. And let's see now. Before that, we had Darlene Ahuna from Hawaii Island doing for you Pohai Ke Aloha, song written by Lena Machado, Love Surrounds You. And the song was written for Lena Machado's friend and mentor, Mekia Kealakai, and his family. And Mekia was the band leader for the Royal Hawaiian Band. And so we had vocals by Darlene Ahuna and a steel guitar with Alan Akaka. And prior to that, we had Jim and Bob, the Genial Hawaiians, doing the classic Hula Blues by Sonny Kunha and Johnny Noble. And Jim and Bob are Jim Holstein and Bob Pauʻole, both from Hawaii. In the 1930s, they traveled to the Chicago area to play in a Hawaiian hula show, and they stayed there in Chicago and ended up playing in the radios, live radio shows and nightclubs and throughout the East Coast, and they made a lot of recordings, this one, the Hula Blues. And we opened up the second set with Al Kealoha Perry and the Singing Surf Riders, featuring their steel guitarist David Kili'i on an instrumental for you called The Little Grass Shack. Well, good evening and welcome to Hawaiian Steel. I'm your musical host, Jerry Valdez, playing Hawaiian music for you, featuring Kika Kila, the enchanting Hawaiian lap steel guitar, and Kihoʻolu, the Hawaiian style of tuning and picking the slack key guitar. And Hawaiian Steel is made possible and underwritten by the Law Office of Horowitz Tilley, LLC. 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
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Hawaiian music from Maui, going to places far, far away. All right, well, today is the first Tuesday of the month, and it is now time for On the Playlist, a musical vignette featuring the steel guitarist heard on the weekly playlist of Hawaiian Steel. And this month, we take a closer look into the life and musical journey of steel guitarist Dick McIntyre. So we're going to start off with two songs from the Dick McIntyre playlist. Song first called Aika Ko, with Dick McIntyre and the Harmony Hawaiians, and Dick McIntyre on the steel guitar. And then he's going to do an instrumental for you called the Twilight Blues. So let's get started with the On the Playlist with Dick McIntyre.

Welcome back to On the Playlist, a musical vignette featuring steel guitarist Dick McIntyre. You just heard Dick McIntyre with the Harmony Hawaiians doing the Twilight Blues. And before that, we had the Dick McIntyre and the Harmony Hawaiians doing Ai Kako, Everyone Let's Eat Delicious Food. And you heard Ray Kinney on the vocals on that song. Well, Dixon Kaihui McIntyre was born on April 6, 1902. And his mother was Hawaiian and his father was Irish. In 1919, he joined the U.S. Navy and went to sea. And his brother Lonnie McIntyre also joined the Navy. And the brothers formed the Hawaiian Music Band that was the envy of the Pacific Fleet. And after leaving the Navy, he began his musical career in Tijuana, Mexico. He later moved to Los Angeles, California, where he and his brothers Lonnie and Al McIntyre formed a Hawaiian trio. In the 1930s, Dick McIntyre played steel guitar on his own live radio.

show called Harmony Isle. He also opened several music studios in the Los Angeles area, where he taught Hawaiian music and the steel guitar. His group, the Harmony Hawaiians, featured brothers Lonnie McIntyre on guitar, Al McIntyre on bass, and Danny Kuaana on the ukulele. They played at venues throughout LA, including the famous Hula Hut and the Seven Seas nightclubs. In Hollywood, McIntyre played in many of the Hawaiian-themed films made at the time. And Dick McIntyre played the steel guitar on over 300 recordings, the majority for the Decca label. He recorded with the Harmony Hawaiians, Bing Crosby, Francis Langford, Ray Kinney, Dorothy L'Amour, Lena Machado, among others. And listeners truly appreciate the beautiful tone, perfect intonation, and above all, the heart and soul that he put into his playing. McIntyre's classic steel guitar instrumental recordings include Hilo March, South Sea Moon, Tole Blues, and Aloha Tears. And Jerry Bird, the master of touch and tone, credits Dick McIntyre as being a major influence. His single note melodic playing truly embodied the Hawaiian style of playing the steel guitar. In the late 1940s, Dick McIntyre moved from LA to Arizona, where he hoped to recover from a medical condition. And after he left the Harmony Hawaiians, he was replaced by steel guitarist Eddie Bush, then Bernie Ka'ai Lewis, then Freddie Tavares, and finally Ernie Tavares. On May 20th, 1951, he passed away at age 49. And during his lifetime, Dick McIntyre was known for playing in early 1930s A25 frying pan steel guitar in the E7th, C-sharp minor, and F-sharp ninth tunings. In 1982, he was inducted into the Steel Guitar Hall of Fame. And today, fans and collectors alike seek out the original 78 RPM recordings of Dick McIntyre. And he continues to inspire steel guitarists seeking to emulate his warm, fluid Hawaiian style. And his music is now available on CD and online to a new generation of steel guitar fans who can appreciate this innovative and unique Hawaiian musician. Let's continue now with two more songs from the Dick McIntyre playlist. Our first song is with the Harmony Hawaiians doing a song called Pa'ahana. And we're going to follow that with Lena Machado doing Kau'oha Mai, song that she wrote, the Kiho Hula, with Dick McIntyre on the Hawaiian steel. So let's continue now with Dick McIntyre on the playlist.

Welcome back to On the Playlist, a musical vignette featuring Stu guitarist Dick McIntyre. And you just heard Lena Machado doing a song that she wrote called Kauohamae, also known as the Keyhole Hula. And in this song, a woman arrives at her lover's home and the door is locked. She looks through the keyhole and sees him in the arms of another. We feature Lena Machado on vocals, Dick McIntyre on the Hawaiian steel guitar. And before that, we had Pa'ahana featuring Dick McIntyre and the Harmony Hawaiians. And in this song, a young girl named Pa'ahana leaves her home and lives in the forest at Wahiwa on the island of Oahu. We feature Danny Kua'ana on vocals, Dick McIntyre on the Hawaiian steel. All right, well, that concludes On the Playlist for this month. You can hear more from Dick McIntyre on the weekly playlist of Hawaiian Steel. We're going to get back into some more music for you. We're going to start off with a Champagne Lady, Myra English, doing for you a song called Aloha Kamanini, and we're going to feature Benny Rogers on the Hawaiian Steel. So here we go with Aloha Kamanini.

Well, it's Kanikapula Tuesday, and I say a warm mahalo for tuning in. And if you're going up country, you coming into town, cruising on the south side, or driving over the pali, welcome to Hawaiian Steel. Lucky you live Hawaii, Maui no ka oe. And we are at the bottom of the hour. The time now across the Hawaiian Islands is 6:32. p.m. And you just heard Maui musician Louise Lambert in a song called O Ke Anae. And we feature Joel Katz, Maui steel guitarist, on the Hawaiian Steel. Before that, we had the Champagne Lady, Myra English, doing Aloha Kamanini, a song written by Lat Kaui about his love for the reef fishes, the manini, the Kala, and the Nenui. And together with Myra English, we had Benny Rogers on the Hawaiian steel guitar. 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And more Hawaiian music is coming up as we make our way through the sunset hour. I certainly hope that you are relaxing in your favorite chair and stretching out and kicking back with Ohana and friends. Mahalo again for sharing your time with me this lovely evening. And we are coming to you live from Hawaii Nei, the motherland of steel guitar. Alright, we're going to start off this next set with some Hawaiian steel by Danny Kalauava Stewart. And he played in Andy Iona's band, The Islanders, also with Alfred Apaka and George Kahinapau. And he's going to do a steel guitar instrumental for you called Lovely Island of Hawaii. So here we go, it's more Kikakila for you with Danny Kalauava Stewart.

Aloha. Well, the time now across the Hawaiian Islands is 7 o'clock p.m. And you're tuned to listener-supported Manawa Radio, KMNO, Wailuku, Maui, Hawaii, at 91.7 FM and streaming worldwide at manawaradio.com. 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And both of these guitar styles are rooted in Hawaii and are at the soul of Hawaiian music, played sweet and simple, moment to moment. So take off your slippers, open the door, and come inside. And we just completed our last set. You just heard from Hawaii's canary, Linda De La Cruz, doing a song for you called Hano Hano, or Linda, song written by Maui's own Ida Kapoha Kimoheva. And the song says, glorious is my home at Olinda Maui, where a fire keeps you warm from the cold rain and the morning frost. We feature Linda De La Cruz on vocals and ukulele, and Tommy Castro on the Hawaiian steel guitar. In front of that, from Waiehu Maui, we have Kevin Brown and his son, Ikaika Brown. They're doing some Kiho'alo for you, song called Vaya con Dios, a Mexican song that says go with God. And again, Kevin is from the Waiehu Sons, and he and Ikaika, his son Ikaika, on the Hawaiian slack key and vocals. Before that, we had Felix Mendelssohn and his Hawaiian Serenaders doing a Samoan Farewell. And we feature the vocals of Luisa Reyes and the steel guitar of Sammy Mitchell. And Felix Mendelssohn is a music promoter in England in the 1940s and 50s. And he promoted Hawaiian music shows that toured throughout Europe. Also, he promoted live radio broadcasts in England. And he did many recordings. And he hired many different steel guitarists to perform in his many bands. And again, on this particular track, we had Luisa Reyes on vocals for Samoan Farewell and Sammy Mitchell on the Hawaiian steel. And prior to that, all the way from the island of Kauai, my good friend Ed Punua, steel guitarist, he did an instrumental for you called the Alvin Isaacs Medley, with three of the songs written by Kaleolani Isaacs, first called Nani, then Nani Nani, and then Puanani. And Ed Punua is a student of Barney Isaacs, the son of Alvin Kaleolani Isaacs. And ahead of that, we had Taomoe and his family doing a song for you called Na'ali'i, song by Samuel Kuahivi that honors the famous Ali'i chiefs of old Hawaii. And Taomoe and his group, the Aloha Four, featured Tao on the steel guitar, and Rose, his wife, on vocals, and his two children, Lani and Dorian. And they toured the Southeast Asia, North Africa, Europe, and the Middle East, and Japan for over 50 years, bringing Hawaiian music and Hawaiian steel guitar. On this particular track, the family was joined by Bob Brosman, who played the National Tricone Resonator guitar. And before that, all the way from the island of Kauai, we had Cindy Combs, Hawaiian slack key guitarist. This is from her album called Slack Key Ladyland. She did a song for you called Na Wili Wili, written by George Huddy, about the famous boat harbor on Kauai. And this song goes out to Brother Bill, also from Kauai, and who knows Cindy Combs. Thanks for calling in. And let's see, ahead of that, we had Bucky Shirokata, all the way from Tokyo, Japan, doing On a Little Bamboo Bridge by Archie Fletcher. And Bucky moved to Japan in the 1930s. He was a student of Sao Hopi'i
and MK Moke, and he started his band called the Aloha Hawaiians. Again, Baki Shirakata on steel guitar on a little bamboo bridge. And we opened up this set with Danny Kalaoaba Stewart and his group, the Islanders, and he did a beautiful steel guitar instrumental for you called Lovely Island of Hawaii. Right. Before we continue with Hawaiian music, with more Hawaiian music, Amana Radio would like to take this time to recognize and acknowledge our major supporters, including the Kitty Love Collective on behalf of Cat Cafe Maui, the Maui Humane Society, the Jean Weymouth, the Kain Paints, Precision Auto Body, Apo Rec and Kusachi, Maui Grown Therapies, the law firm of Lowenthal and Lowenthal, Mercer Advisors, and Karen Barrett. Mahalo to all of the community-minded businesses and individuals supporting Mana Radio. Let's continue now with more Hawaiian music for you. And this time we're going to go all the way to Paris, France, and feature a band called Les Guitares Magiques. And we're going to feature their steel guitarist, Guige Hollebank, doing a song for you, an instrumental on his steel guitar called Ramona. So here we go with some Kikakila from Paris, France, Ramona.

Ohahiahi. Come inside and welcome back to the final set of music with Hawaiian Steel, the program that spotlights the Hawaiian guitar masters from the past to the present. And we are coming to you live from Manawa Radio, KMNO 91.7 FM on your radio dial. And I'm your musical host, Jerry Valdres. Thank you again for tuning in. It's Kanikapila Tuesday. And for those of you who are winding down from a long day, mahalo for tuning in and sharing your time with me. And you just heard Bonnie Isaacs and George Kuo, some Slack and Steel from their album Hawaiian Touch. They're doing a song written by Lani Sang called Mapuana. And let's see now. Before that, we had Herbert Hanawahine doing a Hawaiian steel guitar instrumental for you called the Moana Chimes by M.K. Moke. And M.K. Moke was the steel guitarist for Johnny Noble's group at the Moana Hotel Orchestra. And he composed the song Moana Chimes. Let's see now. Before that, we had Maui's Slacky guitarist George Kahumoku with Bob Brosman, the steel guitar stylist from Santa Cruz, California. And they did for you a song called Wai Alae, song written by Mekia Kialakai, about a friend's home at Wai Alae, Oahu. And Mekia Kialakai was the band leader and steel guitarist, early 1900s touring Hawaiian musician. And again, we had another Slack and Steel, George Kahumoku and Bob Brosman. And just before that, we had Saul K. Bright and the Haliwaians doing for you a song called Kalakaua, which honors the king, David Kalakaua. And Solomon Kekipi Bright played with Solomon Sahopi'i's novelty trio and his own group, the Haliwaians, in Los Angeles. And let's see now. Ahead of that, we had Richard Kaui doing for you Haunani Mine, song written by Lovey Louie. And she is a songwriter and a veteran steel guitarist from the 1950s who played the Waikiki circuit and also up and down the West Coast. We featured Richard Kaui on vocals, Sonny Kamaka on the Hawaiian Steel. And we opened up this set with a group called Les Guitares Magiques from Paris, France, doing an instrumental featuring their steel guitarist Gige Hollybosch, doing an instrumental for you called Ramona. All right. Now, before we continue with our show, I'd like to take this time to tell you about the Small Business Administration disaster loans. Well, the U.S. Small Business Administration is offering low-interest disaster loans for eligible homeowners, renters, and businesses affected by the recent Kona storms. SBA representatives are available at the South Maui Community Park Gym in Kihei from Monday through Friday from 9 a.m. to 6 p.m. For more information, you can call 1-800-659-2955. Again, the U.S. Small Business Administration is offering low-interest disaster loans for eligible home owners, renters, and businesses affected by the Kona storms. All right, we're going to return now to our final set of Hawaiian music for you on Manawa Radio. And we're going to start off with George Freitas and his group doing a song for you called Wailana. And we're going to feature George on the Hawaiian steel guitar.

And we are back, live and in the studio of Manao Radio. And we ended our final set of songs tonight with Chris Rupenthal from Madison, Wisconsin, doing a steel guitar instrumental for you called Don't Sing Aloha When I Go. And he's a contemporary acoustic resonator player, again from Madison, called, his name is Chris Rupenthal. Before that, we had Dennis Pavel, formerly of the group the Hui Ohana, doing for you a song written by Helen Deshay Beamer called Ka'ahumanu. And this song was written for the Ahahui Ka'ahumanu Society, the women's group that helped the poor and the elderly. We had Dennis Pavel on vocals and Hawaiian slack key guitar, and Ko'anui Kalama on the Hawaiian steel guitar. And let's see now. We started off this track with George DeFreitas and the Royal Hawaiian Minstrels doing Wailana, song written by David Kalakaua for the Cummings family, their home at Waimanalo, where he visited often. Well, I'm Jerry Valdez, and my show Hawaiian Steel is underwritten by the Law Office of Horovitz Tilley, LLC. And Peter Horovitz and Lauren Tilley are Maui attorneys, providing legal services in business and real estate matters, and handling both transactions and civil litigation. You can find them online at htmauilaw.com. Mahalo nui loa to the Law Office of Horovitz Tilley for underwriting my show. And Manao Radio would also like to say mahalo to our past and present supporting listeners and underwriters, including Hawaiian Carpet One and Ceramic Tile, Lineage Restaurants, Blue Ginger, Greg Crawford, the Kahanapali Beach Hotel, and of course, Kathy Collins and Barry Shannon. And without their support and yours, we at Manao Radio couldn't do what we do. Mahalo. Well, we are powerful this week. Thank you for tuning in to Hawaiian Steel, a Hawaiian music program featuring Kika Kila. And I certainly hope that you've enjoyed the music as much as I've enjoyed playing it for you. And mahalo to the kind folks who have called into the show today to share your good thoughts and stories with me. So until next time, stay safe, mala mapono, be good to each other, and more great music is coming up next on Manao Radio with the Dorothy Betts Show, as well as the Hawaiian History Moment with Buck Mickelson. And this is Jerry Valdez, and I will see you back here next Tuesday from 5 p.m. till 8 p.m. with more Hawaiian music from the motherland of the steel guitar. Meke aloha.

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I'll be with you until midnight. 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Okay, pardon me. As you may know, if you've listened to my show before, I do featured artist of the week for the first half hour, 45 minutes, usually more like 45 minutes of my show. And tonight I'm going to be featuring Tom Petty, with and without the Heartbreakers. So here we go. This is a relatively recent CD called Mojo. And here is, what is it? First Flash of Freedom.

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1: It holds electricity.

All right. So there you go. You're still tuned to listener-supported Manaʻo Radio, KMNO, Wailuku, Maui, Hawaii, 91.7 FM, and streaming worldwide at manaoradio.com, in memory of Duncan Mack and courtesy of the Grace Family Foundation. Okay, this is Dorothy Betts. I'll be with you till midnight, and we've just done a set of Tom Petty, With and Without the Heartbreakers. That last one was With. It was called Don't Pull Me Over. Rather humorous tune. From Mojo was the name of the release. Before that, With the Heartbreakers, did Southern Accents. It's a beautiful song. I used to perform that song, actually. Before that, Tom Petty on his own did Free Fallin' from Full Moon Fever. With the Heartbreakers, Tom Petty did It Ain't Nothing to Me. That was a live version from Pack Up the Plantation. interesting title there. Before that, with Stevie Nicks, he did Stop Dragging My Heart Around from her CD, Belladonna. But they did a duet. By himself, The Last DJ. I hope you listen to the words of that, because he's talking about something like Manaʻo Radio when you get down to it. By himself, You Don't Know How It Feels from Wildflowers. Started out with the Heartbreakers doing First Flash of Freedom from Mojo. And that brings us up to date. Let's see now. Yeah, we have a... I'm going to talk about music tonight. That's spelled M-U-S-I-C, numeral 2, N-I-T-E. I don't know why they couldn't just spell it the way it's spelled, but never mind. Anyway, if you want information about what's happening with live music on Maui, you can go to our website, manaoradio.com, and click on the flag at the top that says Music Tonight. 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You can find out everything you need to know, everything you want to know about live music on Maui. There you are. Okay, so let's see. I think we are done with stuff. I already

0: No, it's promo, and a PSA comes later.
1: Okay.
0: Yeah, but I did the promo, so there you go. Okay, then. So, that ghostly voice you hear in the background is one Richard, a.k.a. Buck Mickelson, who is about to indulge us in the Hawaiian History Moment discussion and digression session. Say hi, Buck.
2: Hi, Buck. Now, who's indulging who? Isn't the audience indulging me?
0: I think we're indulging each other.
2: I know, with my bad puns. And you haven't thrown me out of here yet.
0: Well, I've thought about it a couple times.
2: I know, and I deserve it.
0: Puns are my least favorite form of humor, I must
2: say. He who would pun would pick your pocket.
0: Did Shakespeare say that?
2: No, Patrick O'Brien.
0: Oh, okay.
2: That was one of Steve Maturin's lines.
0: I love it.
2: And you should check your pockets.
0: Why?
2: Because I love making puns.
0: And are you going... Well, you're lucky that I don't have pockets.
2: Oh, damn.
0: Anyway, so what have we this week? And don't say we have Hawaiian history.
2: Oh, we have Hawaiian history.
0: I knew you were going to say
2: Yes, you knew I was going to say that because I love saying that. Anyways, tonight is 622. We are three episodes away from the end of the 12th year.
0: Wow.
2: And our Ava ceremony.
0: Okay.
2: Gives you something to look forward to. Tonight is the power over life and death, as the Hawaiian government establishes as a constitutional government and creates a House of Nobles and a House of Representatives.
0: Very much like the bicameral Senate and whatchamacallit, House of ours, or the actually very much like the British system of
2: or how it's supposed to
0: lords
2: be.
0: And commoners.
2: Yeah, so how it's supposed to be.
0: Yeah.
2: And it kind of worked out for a while. Uh-huh. And then we'll talk about this fellow named William Little Lee. Uh-huh. And Little wasn't his description, that was his middle name.
0: Excuse me, but don't call while we're on the mic. Call when the music is playing. We cannot pick up the phone when we are on the air. Thank you.
3: Who is it?
2: Anyways, so with a blue Peter at the fore, Makaukau,
0: aye.
2: Then Satlin Virdi Huna, let's get this road on the show. In the memory of Bob Krause and Les Adam, Manawa Radio presents the Hawaiian History Moment. Aloha ia oi. My name is Richard Mickelson. We continue this series sharing Hawaiian history with Close Hauled. The inspiration for these stories is from Bob Krause's Hawaii Maritime Chronology. Using his notes and sources, we have formulated the series to tell the story of Hawaii. By 1850, the Hawaiian government had been established as a constitutional government with a power over life and death, wealth or poverty, sorrow or joy, love or unkindness for the whole nation. In that year was established a House of Representatives of the People, Hale Aha Olelo Okoa Ko na Luna Makaainana, who met separately from the House of Nobles, Hale Aha Olelo no na li'i. In looking back, it seems as if this house, elected from the common people, did most of the work. Most of the bills for improving conditions in the country were introduced in this house, and it was this house which prevented oppressive taxation of the commoners. The Honorable William L. Lee presided over the legislature, and everything ran smoothly. New laws were made, and old laws were dropped. Mr. Lee was spokesman for the people, John Ii for the chiefs, Dr. Judd for the king. These three were empowered to make new laws for the government. More Hawaiian history is available Tuesday nights at 8:50 p.m. on the Manawa Radio Hawaiian History Moment Discussion and Digression Session with Dorothy Betts. Hawaiian History Moment episodes can be viewed on Buck Mickelson's and Story of Hawaii Museum's Facebook pages. Mahalo to Eddie Tanaka and to Vince Esquire for playing the music behind the Hawaiian History Moment.

0: Beneath the forests of these sacred valleys awaits the riches and treasures of our ancestors past. And their intention to our future is to embrace our Aina, to sacrifice the labors of our bodies to this great land of Ka'eleku. Mahalo e nā kupuna, me ke aloha palena ole.
1: Well, alrighty then. So, as usual, the commoners get to do most of the work, huh?
2: I think that's kind of basically the way it should be. They're the smart ones. They're the ones that have their nose to the grindstone and their ear to the wheel, or however that works out.
1: Oh, wow, that hurt. That would hurt.
2: Yeah, but, you know, I think they're more qualified to do the work than a bunch of nobles who sit around and do nothing but collect taxes and spend the money
1: right.
2: unwisely.
1: And
2: so it's probably a good system.
1: Yeah.
2: Let the people who understand work do the work. And let the people who don't understand work suck a banana.
1: Yeah, and, you know, mostly what they want to do is raise the taxes on the poor people and scarf up the money.
2: Well, as Groucho Marx said in Fredonia, we have to raise the taxes, but I think we should raise the carpets. But he's right, because we have to raise the tax before we raise the carpets.
1: Yeah.
2: Your reality and government are two completely different things,
1: mm-hmm.
2: even then. But this fellow, the Honorable William Lee, William L. Lee, as Kamakau describes it, as presiding over the legislature, and everything ran smoothly, because he was a pretty good guy. Now, if you look at my Facebook page, Buck Mickelson or Story of Hawaii Museum, that's not Abraham Lincoln.
1: I was going to say, it really looks a lot like Abraham Lincoln.
2: Yeah, because that no mustache and beard, that was like, he also kind of looks like Captain Ahab with brown hair.
1: Nobody knows what Captain Ahab looked like.
2: He looked like Gregory Peck.
1: No, Gregory Peck looked like Gregory Peck.
2: Actually, I just recorded a Moby Dick that had John Barrymore playing Captain Ahab. I have to watch that one.
1: Wow, that ought to be
2: from 1930s.
1: That ought
2: to be cool.
1: I've
2: never seen that one before. But it's probably better than Charles Lawton and Clark Gable doing Mutiny on the Bounty. At any rate, William Little Lee was involved in the development of the legal system of the Kingdom of Hawaii. And he was born in Sandy Hill, New York on February 25, 1821, if you need something to celebrate on February 25. He attended Harvard Law School and practiced law in Troy, New York, until he decided to travel to the Oregon Territory. And with his childhood friend Charles Reed Bishop, Lee embarked on the ship Henry in February 1846, which put into Honolulu for repairs and provisions on October 12, 1846. There Lee met John Ricord, an American attorney acting as the Attorney General for the Kingdom of Hawaii. And have we talked? I think we talked about him.
1: We did.
2: Yeah, okay, otherwise we would soon, but yeah, we talked about him. John Ricord convinced him to stay in the islands as the only other Western-trained lawyer to practice in the kingdom.
1: Except that Ricord was about to leave.
2: Yeah, I can't blame him for things ended up happening, but he did stay long enough to get things established before he took off. Now, Lee's friend Charles Reed Bishop was a businessman, and he was assigned the task of sorting out the affairs of Ladd and Company. Remember, we talked about them, too. They tried to start a sugar company in Kauai. It was a defunct merchandise company which had tried to start a sugar plantation at Koloa, Kauai. Well, there's an echo here. Bishop was asked to mediate in the legal disputes of British consul Richard Carleton, which had led to George Paulette of the Royal Navy taking over the Hawaiian government, an incident known as the Paulette Affair. Lee was appointed as a judge for the island of Oahu on December 1st, 1846, and served on the Privy Council of Kamehameha III for the rest of his life. John Ricord left the islands, leaving Lee to finish drafting legislation to formalize the Hawaiian court system. This third organic act, or the act to organize the judiciary department, was passed on September 7, 1847, and activated on January 10, 1848. Lee became a member of the Commission to Quiet Land Titles in 1847, which led to the Great Mahele that allowed private fee simple ownership of real estate in Hawaii. On January 16, 1848, Lee was named Chief Justice of the Superior Court, and he was married to Catherine Newton on March 11, 1849 by Reverend Samuel C. Damon. When French Admiral de Tromelin invaded Honolulu, Lee, along with Chief Government Minister Jerriff P. Judd, attempted to negotiate a treaty while de Tromelin continued his attack on the fort and city of Honolulu. In 1851, Lee was elected to a seat in the House of Representatives and helped to draft the 1852 Constitution of the Kingdom of Hawaii. William Little Lee died on May 28, 1857, probably from tuberculosis.
1: Yeah, it was bad in those days.
2: And he was one of those well-intended people that didn't completely agree with everything that should have happened and did happen, but he tried his best and tried to guide the kingdom into the future,
1: which was basically to conform to the European American way of doing things.
2: Well, that's how the kind of the world was running. So if you want to skateboard with the biggies, you got to get a good skateboard. You know what I mean?
1: Whatever that means.
2: Well, you have to have the right equipment to play with the big boys. You can't play with...
1: They didn't want to play with the big boys. They wanted to be left alone.
2: Well, they also wanted to be recognized.
1: That's because they had to be recognized to be left alone.
2: And he wanted to make sure that they qualified for recognition.
1: Okay.
2: And bring Hawaii into the way, the same ball
1: conformity.
2: Field, the ball field as the rest of the world was playing in.
1: Oh, China wasn't playing by those rules. Neither was India. Neither was.
2: Well, India wasn't
1: Africa.
2: Qualified yet. India was still part of England. And China was still suffering off the Opium Wars. And.
1: But my point was that it's not true that most of the world was following the pattern of the European governmental.
2: No, most of the world is actually under the European heel at that point.
1: But they weren't necessarily being part of that system.
2: No, this is a colonial era. And times were different and not the same. So he did his best to do what he thought was right. And that's William Little Lee. Although he looked like Abraham Lincoln, he was different.
1: It's hard to tell what Abraham Lincoln looked like behind all that hair.
2: Yeah, well, he has the same hair, he just didn't have the same warts.
1: Yeah.
2: Lincoln had some cool warts. He had obviously been kissed by frogs. Anyway, should we do the station break before we go on?
1: Sure. 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
2: Okay, so today is August 4, and in the week that was, we're in the month of Aukaki, as Hiram Bingham pronounced August, and the traditional month of Nana, in the season of Makali'i or Ko, the dry season. You can't tell at your house, can you?
1: No.
2: Yeah. I always thought it was interesting that the hurricane season and the second half of the dry season are the same. But on August 4, 1844, Henry Berger was born. Now, Heinrich August Wilhelm Berger was born in Prussia, which is now part of Germany, and he served under composer and royal bandmaster Johann Strauss, who wrote all those waltzes, in the Imperial Army Band before Kaiser Wilhelm I, who loaned Berger to King Kamehameha V in 1872. King Kalakaua appointed Berger to lead the Royal Hawaiian Band in 1877, and he became a citizen of Hawaii in 1879. Never made it back to Germany.
1: Well, who would?
2: Now, I think he liked it here.
1: I think so.
2: And he thrived here. Queen Liliuokalani described Henry Berger as the father of Hawaiian music. And he mixed Prussian marching music with Hawaiian music. And Kalakaua wrote the words to Hawaii Pono'i, and Berger wrote the music.
1: With the European chordal structure.
2: Yeah. And the Liliuokalani, and he collaborated many times. She was a great musician.
1: Yes.
2: And that's why Aloha Oi seems to be like a marching song. Bom, bom, bom, bom, bom, bom.
1: I don't think it sounds at all like a marching song.
2: Well, the way they play it at the football games, it was.
1: Well, football games are different.
2: Yeah. August 5th, which is tomorrow, in 1910, the cornerstone was laid for the third Kamakapili Church. Now, the first Kamakapili Church was dedicated in 1839 as a large adobe building with a thatch roof that could accommodate 2,500 people. It was pretty big.
1: I guess.
2: And this first building was demolished to make room for a second church building made of brick and had twin steeples. Well, you see the old pictures of Honolulu, that church with the two steeples was Kamakapili Church. Kalakaua ordered it that way. We have two eyes, two ears, two legs, two arms. Why shouldn't the church have two steeples and be better than all the other holy churches? The second church with the two steeples burned down in the Great Chinatown Fire. The cornerstone of the third church building was laid in a new location, the corner of King Street and Simerson Street, which is now Palama Street, where services are still currently held today. August 5th, also in 1915, the Bijou Theater in Honolulu showed Hawaii's first talking picture, picture with sound, that worked with an Edison kinetophone. And it presented the first talking movie by this device, the Edison kinetophone, the sound was produced by a celluloid cylinder record measuring 5.5 inches in diameter and played on a phonograph that was synchronized with a motion picture projector that projected onto a screen, and the synchronization was achieved by connecting the projector in the back of the theater and a phonograph in the front using a long pulley. So they had this big string that went over the roof that when you turned on the projector, it turned on the record player.
1: Huh.
2: Later on, they made real talkies, but that wasn't until, you know, like, what, 20 years later. On August 6th, which is Thursday, in 1850, the Kuleana Act was passed, allowing Makainana commoners to file land claims in the Great Mahele. And Kamehameha thought to instill pride of ownership in the land, which was encourage productivity and protect the control of Hawaiian people over their holdings. Each claimant had the right to develop, work their land, rent, lease, or sell it. And that was the whole in the theory. A lot of them sold. On August 7, in 1799, Louis de Freycinet was born. Let's see if I can get this right. Louis Claude de Salces de Freycinet commanded the ship the Rainy, visiting Australia, the Mariana Islands, the Hawaiian Islands, and South America, among other places. Off Hawaii Island, the expedition priest performed Hawaii's first baptism for Kalani Moku, and later off Oahu, baptized Poki Kamauliuli and his wife, High Chiefess Kuini Liliha. Now, on August 7, a few bunch of years later, in 1819, Louis Freycinet did all these things. He circumnavigated the Earth and visited many places in the Pacific Ocean and published the first map to show a full outline of the coastline of Australia. His expedition returned to France with large collections in all departments of natural history, with voluminous notes and drawings of the places they had visited. Rose de Freycinet, the wife of Louis de Freycinet, accompanied him and kept her own extensive journal, becoming the first woman to record her experiences and impressions of what they saw. Her writings are now considered an important anthropological resource. So she wasn't the first woman to circumnavigate the world, but she was the first woman to write it down and keep a record of it.
1: I bet that was fascinating. Is that published? Do we know? Is that in a book?
2: I think so. It's along with his publishings, I think, is an addendum.
1: Huh.
2: This is what my wife said.
1: Yeah. But it would have been pretty extensive.
2: It was. It was a really, because it was a, you know, all the men who circumnavigated the world wrote from their point of view, but she was the first person to wrote from a female point of view, describing the things that they saw.
1: Cool.
2: Now, also on August 8, in 2023, wildfires devastated Lahaina and parts of upcountry Maui. And a series of wildfires broke out in Lahaina and upcountry Maui and spread by the strong winds, which exceeded 80 miles an hour. Many homes and businesses in Lahaina were destroyed in the fire, which killed over 100 people, burnt 2,719 structures over 2,170 acres. Meanwhile, in upcountry Maui, another fire started near Orlinda Road, which burnt approximately 1,000 acres and burned 16 homes before it was extinguished. 3 years later, Maui was still recovering from those devastating infernos of August 8, 2023. And, you know, history's repeating itself, because Greece, France, Germany, Spain, Washington, wildfires are burning all over the place, just destroying hundreds and thousands of acres. So we gotta help out the people who have wildfire victims. August 9, which is Sunday, in 1881, Princesses Ruth Kaʻelikolani and Liliʻuokalani stopped the lava flow that was threatening Hilo. And Mauna Loa began a series of eruptions.

0: and Clarence Lyndon Crabb, commonly noted by his stage name Buster Crabb, was born in Oakland, California, but he was raised in Hawaii. Came here when he was 2 years old. Buster Crabb swam with Dukahanamoku and Johnny Weissmuller in the 1928 Olympic Games, where he won a bronze medal for the 1500-meter freestyle event, and in Los Angeles, where he was awarded a gold medal in the 400-meter freestyle in 1932. He then went on to become a famous movie star, playing Tarzan, Flash Gordon, and Buck Rogers. Buster Crabb died on April 23, 1983, in Scottsdale, Arizona, where he was living at the time of a heart attack.
1: Wow.
0: Another young Hawaiian, kind of. He was a transplant.
1: Well, you know, when you're two, you're still mama, you know. It's not like he was a Californian.
0: No, he wasn't at all. And he went to Punahou School with Johnny Weissmuller.
1: Hawaii guy.
0: And swam with Dukahanamoku in the natatorium. And was a great waterman. And I know one of his descendants, Keone Crabb.
1: Yeah?
0: Who was a submariner and a retired fellow now. Really nifty fellow. Also claims descendants from Queen Kapi'olani.
1: Huh. Cool.
0: Now, on the Hawaiian moon calendar, the period beginning Tuesday night at sunset, that's tonight, and ending with Wednesday sunset is tomorrow, is Ole Kukahi. Ole Kukahi is the 21st night of the month of Nana, and the first of three unproductive nights following Hoku, the full moon. Linked with the Ho'emi Anahulu, the waning stages of the lunar cycle, Ole Kukahi is considered inauspicious and not good for planting or fishing.
1: Inauspicious in general or just for planting?
0: Well, on the Ole times, one should rest, rejuvenate, meditate, spend time with family and friends, repair equipment and infrastructure, and weed. So I think you can do anything that doesn't involve planting or fishing.
1: Right, okay.
0: Especially weeding.
1: Well, those are all kind of like maintenance things.
0: Yeah, it's a good night to maintain.
1: You probably shouldn't initiate, mm-hmm. You know, a project or something like that.
0: Now, Ole Kukahi is not recommended for working, casting magic spells, and healing ceremonies. So remember, the Hawaiian day begins at sunset because night is the sacred realm of the gods, when their movements could be seen in the stars and constellation, and it ends at the sunset of the following day. Now, tonight is Ole Kukahi, Tuesday night and Wednesday, then Ole Kulua, Wednesday night and Thursday, then Ole Pau, Thursday night and Friday, and then Kaloa Kukahi, Friday and Saturday, which is dedicated to Kanaloa. These are Ole Pau and Ole Kukahi and Kaloa Kukahi are sacred to Kanaloa. And they're also the beginning of the box jellyfish season.
1: Yeah.
0: So after Friday and Saturday, be careful in the water. Saturday night and Sunday is Kaloa Kulua. And Kaloa Pau is Sunday night and Monday. Then we have Kane, Monday night and Tuesday. And we'll meet again next on Lono, Tuesday night and Wednesday. Because we're coming up to Muku, and there's no Maoli this month.
1: Okay.
0: So that's the moon calendar.
1: Maoli is how they kind of, because the period of the moon is not an even number.
0: No.
1: So there's like a quarter day where sometimes the magic works and sometimes it doesn't. As they say.
0: Yes, and Maoli is decided by whether the moon comes up before sunset or after or not.
1: Oh, okay.
0: And so that's what makes the difference. But that's the day they make up the 29-day moon cycle
1: right. In
0: a 30-day month.
1: Right.
0: Now, our Proverbs for this week is one that I'm throwing out for Lahaina and upcountry. He a ali'i ku makani mai au. A ohe mai kani nana i ku la'i.

0: He a'ali'i ku makani mai au. A'oli mai makani nana e kula'i. I am a wind-resisting a'ali'i. No gale can push me over.
1: Beautiful.
0: And the a'ali'i is a small ground shrub. You guys, up there on that picture on the wall, these little pink flowers that can stand the worst of gales, twisting and bending, but seldom breaking off or falling apart. So this is a boast, meaning I can hold my own, even in the face of difficulties. And that goes out to Lahaina, which 3 years later is still struggling to rebuild from those devastating wildfires. So good luck, Lahaina Strong. We're still standing here with you. Next week, we'll have the House of Representatives meet, in which the government sort of starts getting underway.
2: Yes.
0: And we'll talk about how the government was inefficient. So be there. Aloha.
2: More Hawaiian history is available at the many fine museums of Maui, as well as public and school libraries. Hawaiian History Moment pages can be viewed on Buck Mickelson's or the Story of Hawaii Museum's Facebook pages. And if you go there, you will see the portrait of William Little Lee, with whose beard is in his neck and the rest of his face is showing. Very strange the way
0: he'd
2: they...
0: He'd look good on a penny, wouldn't he?
2: I suppose. $5
0: bill.
2: Yeah. Oh, well. Anyway. Wow, we're early.
0: Yeah.
2: What happened? Did we leave something out?
0: I hope not. I think we caught everything.
2: I think we did.
0: We just went through. Well, we started off a little bit early, too.
2: Ah, okay.
0: And so we got, you know, the discussion and digression done by 9 before the station break, and then moved right along.
2: Oh, well, all
0: right. We can do that sometimes.
2: Well, okay then.
0: So let's play some Hawaiian music. I promised Marlon that we'd play him a song.
2: Okay, this is for you, Marlon.

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I'll be with you till midnight. And what did we just play? That was a band called Maui Jam, featuring on slide guitar Kika Kila, using his Rickenbacker frying pan. That would be our own Jerry Valdrez. This is a band that he plays with in Lahaina called Maui Jam. And the song was Make Ailana. Before that, George Kahumoku Jr. did Ka'aina o Ka'onoulu from Renaissance Men. Cyril Pahinui did Nani Ka'ala from Treasures of Hawaiian Slack Key Guitar. Gabby Pahinui did Pua Lui Lehua from the Rabbit Island Music Festival. Sean Na'au'au did Ka'ipo Le Manu from Ka'eha Ke Aloha. Alan Thomas did, wait, let me cue this up here. Yeah, It All Comes Down to Love from his CD Deep Water. Dennis Kamakahi did Makai Kawaii from Treasures of Hawaiian Slack Key Guitar. Oana Salazar did Nani Hala'ula from Mahine Slack and Steel. Cody Pueopata did Ku'u Home from He Aloha. And John Cruz started that off with Shine On, classic tune from John Cruz. Yeah, great song. Okay. Mana'o Radio's major supporters include the Intuitive Home LLC, Holden Now / No Robots, Bauer Pacific Builders, Mala Ocean Tavern, The Salem Family, Teddy's Bigger Burgers, Manawai Farm, and Lily Townsend and the Ministry of Fun. 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Of course, we never had federal funding, so it can't be taken away from us, haha. But we depend on you guys out there to help us stay afloat. And there you have it. Okay, let's see. It's time to talk about the Maui Food Bank. 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And find out more about their services and find out what you can do to help. They are worthy group. What they need most of all is food that is
non-perishable. In other words, it won't go bad. It doesn't need refrigeration. And it's not out of date and all of that. So, basically, anything with protein is especially welcome, like tuna or canned meat, soups with protein, meals, also canned fruits and vegetables. And then the dry category, cereal, rice, pasta, and whatever else you can think of. Jerky. That's dried. Yeah, anyway, that's not a bad idea because it's got protein in it, too. Anyway, thank you so much to the Maui Food Bank. Once again, that number, 243-9500. And tell them Manao Radio sent you. They'll get a bang out of that. Okay, so I was going through my ridiculously large collection of CDs, and I just pulled out a bunch at random, more or less, that I haven't seen or played in a while. And so I'm just going to play you some random things from that little stack. And here's one from Mark Black.

not pay. But at high noon, Mohammed went to the governor's high gate, doused in paint, and her Mohammed changed our fate. Sometimes spark.

Egypt, Bahrain, Libya, Yemen, China, Syria, Saudi Arabia.

Reverend Gary Davis, of course, was a preacher, and he mostly sang Christian songs because that's the deal. When I was traveling with Reverend Davis, I always tried to get him to play the blues, and we'd be down in the basement getting down, you know. And Mrs. Davis, she'd come down the steps, and he'd switch into old-time religion. First time that happened, I didn't know what was going on. She'd go back upstairs, and we'd be getting down again. Down them stairs all day, rewashing clean clothes, trying to keep me from the devil's music. Took me a lot longer to learn this song than I should have. Now, this is old Hesitation Blues. Now, it played a little bit different than Reverend Davis did because there was a lot of confusion going on when I learned it. I played a lot different than Yorma does, too. Must have been a lot of confusion going on when he learned it. We can't play it together, it doesn't work, so I'm playing it.

right there, Sister Davis did come down the steps. Brother Davis switched into the old-time religion. She started to iron clothes. He fell asleep like he often did when I was over there. By the time he woke up, he forgot we were doing Hesitation Blues and he wanted to have nothing to do with it. I could have prettied it up for the show here, but that's how I learned it. That's all there is.

0: 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Thanks for checking in, you guy. One of my dear friends from Honolulu. Anyway, yeah, so I just played some random stuff. That last one was Mark Black, Praises to the Sea. I played a couple of extra of him and Richard Thompson, because just to round out the hour. Richard Thompson before that, Outside of the Inside from the old kit bag. Antonio Vivaldi did Guitar Concerto in G Major from Sounds of Serenity. Richard Thompson did One Door Opens from the old kit bag. Roy Bookbinder did Hesitation Blues from Live Book, Don't Start Me Talking. Nathan Michael Marcuse did Freedom Is On Your Side. That's a title track. Taj Mahal did Corinna. I think it's Corinna. Anyway, from Taj's Blues. Jackie Wilson, a great song, Your Love Keeps Lifting Me Higher and Higher, from the very best of Jackie Wilson. Trey Anastasio, I don't know what, did A Case of Ice and Snow, and here's a little interesting bit. John Cruise has a co-write on that. He helped write that song. It's from the Bar 17 release, but John and Trey got together and wrote this song, A Case of Ice and Snow. Beautiful song. Before that, The Coasters, Searching from Yakety Yak. Makana did Nectarine. Boy, that's a sexy song. From Ripe. Mark Black did Sometime a Spark. That's a title track. That was a whole hour. I didn't stop in the middle of it. I had too much for a half hour and not enough for an hour, so I just kind of went with it. Yeah. 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They're open Tuesdays, Thursdays, and Saturdays. And boy, is it beautiful up there right now. We've had rain and sun and rain and sun. 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So, yeah. Thank you very much, Rainbow Acres Cactus and Succulent Nursery on Olinda Road. 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Okay, so there you go. And, okay. I had this whole set kind of planned out, and I looked, and I could not find a copy of Pink Cadillac, either by Aretha Franklin or by Bruce Springsteen. Very weird. We have a huge CD collection, but it's kind of eccentric, would you say? Anyway, here's something that was it was recorded live at the Monaco Radio, the old studio, back when we did live performances once a week. Kathy Richardson. Now, Kathy Richardson is an amazing singer. She played Janis Joplin on Broadway in a one-woman Broadway show called Love, Janis, based on Janis's letters home. And boy, can she nail that music. We were lucky enough to have her on one of our Berryfest in the Park big concerts, and she nailed Ball and Chain right to the wall. It was pretty amazing. People still remember that, like, years later. They're like, who was that? Kathy Richardson with a C. Yes. Anyway, boy, it would be nice if she could come back to Hawaii. I guess she's pretty busy. She sang with, besides with her own band, she sang with one of the Jefferson Airplane Starship, whatever, spinoffs called Jefferson's Tree of Liberty, interestingly enough. Anyway, rant on. Here she is doing Cadillac Woman.
1: This kind of hangs out on E for a while.

Lincoln's was setting that pace. Story is true, I'm here to say I was driving that Model A. Got a Lincoln motor, really souped up. Model A body makes it look real tough. 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

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I took a corner, sideswiped the truck, crossed my fingers just for luck. Fenders was clicking on a guardrail post. 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

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Knew could catch him, I thought it could pass. You know, by then I'd be out of gas. Flames were rolling from out of the sides. You could feel

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So here's a Chevy song. Ha ha.

0: Jackson.
1: Well, alrighty then. I just had to throw in one more car song. I ran out of Cadillac songs. Rather, there was plenty of Cadillac songs, but I couldn't find any of them. We didn't have them, or they weren't filed right, or whatever. Anyway, so you're still tuned to listener-supported Manawa Radio, KMNO, Wailuku, Maui, Hawaii, at 91.7 FM and streaming worldwide at manawaradio.com. This is Dorothy Betts. I got a half hour to go. Coming in the home stretch. I think I'll just play some random stuff. Anyway, that last tune, that was Middle John. You may remember him from playing. He lived here for many years and had several bands, and most of them were pretty darn good. And that was 57 Chevy from his solo release, Just a Taste. Before that, that was me. One good thing about a Cadillac from my Jungle Philosophy Volume 1 acoustic tune CD, and I wish the computer would quit adding stuff or taking stuff away from what I typed. I know what I'm typing, you know. Anyway, that was one good thing about a Cadillac. Before that, Commander Cody and his Lost Planet Airmen did Hot Rod Lincoln from Sleazy Roadside Stories. Aretha Franklin did Freeway of Love from Who's Zoomin' Who. Chuck Berry did Maybelline from The Great 28. And Kathy Richardson with the Manawa Radio Orchestra did Cadillac Woman. I love that tune. That's really a good tune. And she's a real nice person. She was on our first album. I think she was on our second album, too, come to think of it. Anyway, helping us out with some backup vocals. Real nice lady. Okay, so let's see. 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And, wow, that's a really good thing. And they don't charge. They just charge. They go for it. Good people. Good people. All right. So, let's see. I think we're just about ready to start playing some more music. And

Okay, that does it for me. This has been a pretty scattered show as I jumped up and down the ladder and ran from room to room. One of these days I'm going to figure out how to do it easier. But for now, there you go. And what did we just play? That last tune was off of my recent CD, Jungle Philosophy Volume 1, Acoustic. And that was Nobody Knows My Name. Before that, Stan Rogers, a kind of a hopeful song, the Mary Ellen Carter from Between the Breaks Live. Paul Simon did Graceland, that's the title track. Middle John did And Carry On from Slow Burn. And Tempa and the Oar started that set out with Moonfall from an EP of the same name. And that brings us up to date. Manawa Radio would like to say mahalo to our past and present supporting listeners and underwriters, including the Ka'anapali Beach Hotel, Blue Ginger, Greg Crawford, Hawaiian Carpet One and Ceramic Tile, Lineage Restaurant, Harry Davison, and of course, Kathy Collins and Barry Shannon. Without their support and yours, we at Manawa Radio couldn't do what we do. So mahalo. Yeah, and that just about does it for me. Let's see, is there anything else I gotta do? I don't think so. So, we're good. Thanks for listening. Thanks for being Pono. You know what that means. Do the right thing. And above all, never turn down the opportunity to be kind to the one you love, because you never know when it's going to be your last chance. Okay. Thanks so much for listening again. And I'm here every Tuesday from 8 to midnight, and I hope you tune in again. In the meanwhile, here comes Otto to take you through the night. Aloha. No, ahui ho. Here we go. Ooh, mama. I'm ready. Yeah.

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1: Go on, tell about it. Go on, tell about it, Cool.
0: Just what I've been doing.
1: What you been doing, bro?
0: Well, you know, I used to be particular about the women that I picked.
1: Uh-huh.
0: Yeah. They used to be tender, lean, and tall. That's all.
2: Ooh, shit.
0: But the way things has been going,

Well, they say walking women home is a thing of the past. Women wants to ride and ride around in class. Some like Cadillacs, boys, some like foes, and some like anything as long as it rolls.

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Damn. 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Say, now look like someone left the keys in it. Well, let's take a ride.

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0: Ladies and gentlemen, brother is Israel Komaka Vivo Ole. Hello. Hello. Did you know, brother?
1: Mikey.
0: Can do. Ladies and gentlemen, again, our Hawaiian Superman, brother Israel Komaka Vivo Ole.

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me. 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

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Aloha, kakahiaka nui, kako, ohana, omana'o radio, which translates into English as good morning to you, and you are our family. 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Sun's rising this morning at 6:06, just about 5 minutes from now, and it'll be setting this evening at 7:07. That sounds kind of symmetric. 6:06 in the morning, 7:07 in the evening. And, of course, sunrise and sunset, kind of an illusion. It's really that the Earth is rotating in the direction of the sun, but it's a grand illusion. And pre-sunrise this morning was beautiful. I was looking toward the eastern sky and the beautiful colors happening, pre-sunrise, all of that good stuff. The moon directly overhead, 55% illuminated, a waning gibbous moon. It'll be new moon on the 12th of the month in the sign of Leo. But let's do it. Let's hop aboard the B train together, and got lots of great music for you. Hope you're doing well this morning, and I hope that the music I play will be good for you, good medicine. And hopefully I've chosen music that is good medicine for you and something that'll help lift your spirits, maybe get your blood moving, touch your heart. We shall see. But I'm going to give it my best as the conductor of the B-Train. Here we go. All aboard the B-Train on Mana'o Radio.

And I also like to say a little something about the planets as the B-Train starts out on the musical rails. The planets, yes. You can't see Jupiter or Mercury very much because they're very close to the Sun from the perspective of Earth. Maybe a little bit of Jupiter and Mercury if you're lucky before sunrise and after sunset. But the queen of the sky, Venus, bright and beautiful after sunset. If you look to the west, you will see Venus, absolutely sensationally beautiful for you. Before sunrise, you can see Mars, you can see Uranus if you have binoculars to point in the right direction. And early in the morning, Saturn is visible and also Neptune with binoculars indeed. On we roll. So happy to be with you this morning.

What a little moonlight can do. Closing out the first set of the morning with the Benoit Jazz Works. Actually, that's what the CD calls them, but it's an older CD, and they're just called Phil and Angela Benoit. They are sensational, do a lot of performing around the island. So from their Man and a Woman release from some years ago, I don't have the exact release date, What a Little Moonlight Can Do. Ahead of that, we heard Paul Simon, who composed and sang for you a beautiful song about the moon from his Hearts and Bones release. Ahead of that, from 1965, we heard from Gary Lewis and the Playboys, Save Your Heart for Me.

teeny bopper heart, touch your heart kind of thing, nostalgia music from way back then in the mid-60s. See, we started off this morning with Jim Ottaway. He's got a brand new release, and I've got a little of it going underneath my voice. Jim from Australia, a great electronica performer. The very beginning of the show, a couple minutes before 6 actually, I played for you a track called Climbing Rainbows from his brand new release, Treasures of Light. We heard a little snippet of my theme music, the Wadooka Choo Choo on the slack key from Jim Kimo West. Then it was Edgar Meyer and Yo-Yo Ma, along with Mark O'Connor, played you a little something from their Appalachian Journey release. And also in this set, Carole King with Beautiful. Got to wake up every morning with a smile on your face. And if in case you don't, then I'm going to be here playing some music for you, at least on Wednesday mornings and sometimes on Saturdays midday as well, playing some music for you to get your day going in a good way. And let's see, I want to take this moment to mahalo the underwriters of my show. They are the Kitty Love Collective on behalf of Cat Cafe Maui over at the Queen Ka'ahumanu Shopping Center, where you can get up close and personal with kitties and have a meow of a good time you can. And all the cats over there are available for adoption through their partnership with Maui Humane Society. Find more about that online, catcafemaui.com. My show also underwritten every Wednesday morning by Maui realtor Pono Paul, a guy who can help you. He knows Maui real estate inside and out. And we're so grateful to you, Pono Paul, for your support of Mana'o Radio. Up next, Fleetwood Mac here on the B-Train Show. Hope you're having a good time. I'm so glad to be in the booth this morning and to be here right here now with you on this August the 5th, Wednesday morning.

It's 6:38 in the morning, and closing out my second set of this Wednesday, August 5th, we heard a classic jazz tune on Green Dolphin Street, but perhaps not recognizable. It wasn't to me, even though I knew what I was playing here, in bluegrass style, closing out that set with the Tony Rice Unit from their Backwaters release of just a year or so ago. Fleetwood Mac got that set going for us, Never Going Back Again. That was on their Rumors release, very, very sensational CD album, I guess, in those times, 1977. Tony Bennett, with a 100th birthday a couple of days ago on Monday, put on a happy face. The Rembrandts from Friends, a Friends theme, I'll Be There For You. Simon and Garfunkel released Cecilia in 1970 on Bridge Over Troubled Waters, and we heard that also in the set. And here's a little something. We love to share these public service announcements with you. We love to let you know what's going on around the island, because it's really great. Just all kinds of special nonprofits and opportunities for you. So one thing that's happening soon is Friends of Haleakala National Park looking for experienced hikers and backpackers to be national park volunteers on a two-night Crater Wilderness Service trip, an unforgettable trip, Tuesday through Thursday, August 11th to 13th, so that's next week, Tuesday to Thursday. Volunteers will stay in the Kapalaoa cabin and work on removing invasive plants to protect native habitat. So you'll have a good time, you'll be doing good service and having amazing experiences, yes indeed, up in the crater at Haleakala. To join the trip, visit Friends of Haleakala National Park website, which is FHNP.org. That's the acronym for Friends of Haleakala National Park, FHNP.org. You can register, and then you'll be able to contact the leader. All the information will be there. Again, FHNP.org, an upcoming In the Crater, wonderful opportunity to do good work and have a great time in the process. It is 6:41 right now. Let's hear from, got a couple of possibilities here. Let's hear from Sugar Pie DeSanto, little soul here from circa 1965. She's going to put on her soulful dress here on Manawa Radio. Okay, are you ready, Sugar Pie? Okay, here we go.

That one from Blood on the Tracks, Bob Dylan, If You See Her, Say Hello. Also in that set, we heard Little Soul from Sugar Pie DeSanto, Soulful Dress. You're tuned to the B Train here on Manawa Radio. I'm Dr. B, and a couple of birthdays today. A couple of birthdays by two very special women who both listen to this radio station avidly. They are twin sisters, and today, August 5th, is their birthday. Mary and Beth. Mary, who listens in from Kuwell, and Beth, who listens in from, I'm saying, Upper Haiku, what kind of Central Haiku? But we love you, and thanks for loving this radio station. Going to play you a little happy birthday here. Haole la hanau. Here it is from Stevie Wonder. Happy, happy birthday, Mary and Beth, on this wonderful Maui day.

0: close it all out with a request there from Bill, who called in. Bill from Mackay Power Systems requested this song by a group, Lake, called Hey Sam. So I found it for you, Bill. I hope you enjoyed hearing it. And also in that set, Stevie Wonder's Happy Birthday, going out to Beth in Haiku, who listens in along with her hubby John, and also going out to Mary in Kuau, who listens in along with her kitty Edith. I don't know how attentively Edith listens, but the music is on. So, and we do have canine fans of Manaʻo Radio. So, happy birthday today to Mary and Beth, very devoted and appreciative listeners of this little radio station that can and does Manaʻo Radio. I'm Dr. B, and you're tuned to listener-supported Manaʻo Radio, KMNO, Wailuku, Maui, Hawaii, 91.7 FM, streaming worldwide at manaoradio.com, and that's in memory of Duncan Mack and courtesy of the Grace Family Foundation. And it is time for the feature story news report. Gonna have that for you right soon here. Feature story news is brought to you by Alice McDermott and the Maui team at Mercer Advisors. They're a wealth management firm serving individuals, families, and business owners since 1985. Are you ready? Fasten your seatbelts. Here's a version of what's happening around the world. Feature story news right now.
1: From Feature Story News in Washington, I'm James Goodison. Iran and Oman say they've reached an understanding on the geographic coordinates for a shipping route through the Strait of Hormuz. The proposed deal could be a potential first step towards opening the critical waterway. U.S. Secretary of State Marco Rubio has acknowledged there has been movement towards reopening the strait, whilst Treasury Secretary Scott Bessent suggested a deal could come within hours. But shipping analysts say fewer than 10 vessels a day are currently transiting the blocked waterway. Nick Harper reports from Washington.
2: We heard from the Secretary of State, Marco Rubio, today. He said that there had been progress, but there was not finality yet. He said we're hoping that will happen very shortly. The Treasury Secretary, Scott Bessent, gave a bit more specificity in terms of the timeline. He said we may have a deal today or tomorrow. So that's Tuesday or Wednesday. We've got a few hours left of Tuesday here, Washington time. No word yet of a deal.
1: The European Union has backed a five-point plan to prevent a repeat of the Ceuta border crisis after some 72,000 migrants crossed into Spain's North African enclave last week. The emergency meeting on Tuesday came amid deep divisions within the bloc, with 22 of the 27 member states accusing Madrid's migrant regularization program of acting as a pull factor for irregular migration. Spain's government's pledged that none of the migrants will be allowed to travel to the mainland and says around 70,000 have already returned to Morocco. William Denslow reports from Brussels.
3: There has been plenty of criticism for Madrid when it comes to its regularization campaign, which essentially saw more than a million applicants as part of it, really trying to give temporary work status for people, undocumented migrants in Spain. Now, that has been met with criticism from a number of other members of the European Union, some describing it as a pull factor for irregular migration. We also heard from Magnus Brunner, the commissioner tasked with the issue of migration here at the European Commission. He said that it was not a good signal.
1: And the World Health Organization's Director General has arrived in the Democratic Republic of Congo as the country prepares to open its largest Ebola treatment center. More than 1,700 people have now died in the outbreak, which the head of Africa's Centers for Disease Control and Prevention has warned has not yet peaked. Nearly 80% of new infections are being driven by community spread. Chris Okamringa reports from Kinshasa.
4: The new Ebola treatment center is set to open this week in the city of Bunia in the northeast of the Democratic Republic of Congo. The region is the epicenter of the Ebola outbreak, accounting for 90% of the cases. Officials say the treatment center has a capacity of 100 beds and will employ 300 staff. The center was built to contain the fast-spreading outbreak.
5: With FSN Spotlight, I'm Simon Marks. Today, what's next for FIFA's leader Gianni Infantino after he shelved plans to privatise parts of the organisation's tournaments, including the World Cup? David Bernstein, a former head of England's FA, says the world of soccer must keep the pressure on.
6: I would take this one stage further. UEFA threatening to boycott the World Cup if that terrible proposal wasn't withdrawn was very, very important. I think they should continue with that threat, that if Infantino continues as president, that threat to withdraw the World Cup should stay in place, because the two issues are completely interconnected now. I mean, he's very resilient, and he's a tough guy, but I think there's a groundswell, a momentum of support here, both or against Infantino, both for within FIFA. And we saw his right-hand man, Kevin Lamour, go last week. And for many, many, many outside, I think that will prove irresistible.
1: And a reminder of today's headlines. Qatar says drafts of a potential agreement to end the US-Iran war are being circulated, though the US and Iran are not talking directly. US officials say they hoped an agreement to open the Strait of Hormuz could be agreed within the next 24 hours. European Union interior ministers have backed a five-point plan to prevent a repeat of the Ceuta border crisis after some 72,000 migrants crossed into Spain's North African enclave last week. The emergency meeting came amid deep divisions within the bloc, with many states accusing Madrid's migrant regularisation programme of acting as a pull factor. And the World Health Organization's Secretary General has arrived in the Democratic Republic of Congo as the country prepares to open its largest Ebola treatment centre. More than 1,700 people have died in the outbreak, which experts warn hasn't peaked yet. New infections are largely being driven by community spread rather than known contacts. And that's the latest from FSN. I'm James Goodison.
0: Yes, thank you very much, all of you who bring us the feature story news report. We heard about the Democratic Republic of Congo and a new Ebola treatment center opening there. We heard about a potential agreement in Iran to open the Gulf of Hormuz and lots more. And you got to hear it. We'd like to keep you informed. The feature story news report brought to you at 7 in the morning, 12 noon, 5 in the early evening on weekdays, thanks to the generosity of the team at Mercer Advisors, serving investors with financial planning, investment strategy, tax strategy, and estate planning needs. 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I'm just adjusting that little pause. I'm just adjusting the electronica music underneath my voice, not underneath them. Anyway, you get the idea. And I want to talk to you now about the weather. What is the weather report? Well, it's a not happening weather report for whatever reason. It's telling me the weather is not available. But looking out the back door here, I see it's a gorgeous Maui day. The sun is bright. The highs will be somewhere in the 80s, of course, and we'll just have to forgive the National Weather Service for not being with us this morning. It comes up on the screen, but it just doesn't have any data. So we'll move right on to the music into my second hour. This is the B-Train Show, and I'm going to feature some music from Tony Bennett. It was his 100th birthday on Monday. He lived to be 96. Leaving us a lot of great music and a big, beautiful heart, collaborating with Lady Gaga and many others. But first up, I want to go with this. Herman's Hermits from the 60s. They're into something good here on Manao Radio, and then we'll hear from tunes from Tony Bennett. That's what we're going to do. Thanks for tuning in. I'm Dr. B.

0: lady is a tramp.
1: Sometimes I go to Coney Island.
0: Oh, the beach is divine.
1: And I love the Yankees.
0: Cheetah's just fine.

a little tribute set to the great and wonderful Tony Bennett, who would have been 100 years young a couple of days ago on Monday. He lived his time on Earth to be 96 years young, in the end struggling with Alzheimer's and just finally succumbed, I guess, to that and to old age. However it all happens, the mystery of life and death. But some great recorded music. At the top of the set, in terms of Tony Bennett, it was Tony along with Lady Gaga with Goody Goody. Then again with Lady Gaga, The Lady is a Tramp. We heard Tony Bennett performing Brother George Harrison's great tune, Something. Then it was Monty Alexander in a jazz groove performing The Good Life, a tune that was made famous all around the world in 1963 by Tony Bennett, but was also recorded by a variety of others, including Frank Sinatra and Billy Joel. And at the end there, brought him back. Lady Gaga and Tony Bennett, I Get a Kick Out of You. And I get a kick out of doing this gig, and I'm happy to be here with you now. And I want to take a moment to mahalo the underwriters of my show. They are Maui Realtor Pono Paul. Thank you so much, Pono Paul, for your love and support of this little radio station that can and does, Mana'o Radio. There's a little expression in Pidgin, if can, if no can, and we can. I added that part, Mana'o Radio can and will. We're going to be having our 25th anniversary in March of 2027. Plans are already being made for that great gala event. You can, but we don't have a specific date, so you can't quite mark it on your calendar yet. Let's see. I mentioned Maui Realtor Pono Paul, but also my show is underwritten on Wednesday mornings by the Kitty Love Collective on behalf of Cat Cafe Maui. They are, which is, a fun and inviting space over at the Queen Ka'ahumanu Shopping Center, where you can enjoy your time with felines, roll around with them, take pictures, pet them, and just get up close and personal, yes. But you can adopt a cat or two. There have been over 1,150 cats adopted so far through their program. They have a partnership with Maui Humane Society. So more about all that available online, catcafemaui.com. Thank you so much to Maui Realtor Pono Paul and Cat Cafe Maui, sponsored by the Kitty Love Collective here on Mana'o Radio. What are we going to hear next? We're going to hear some big band music. I caught a little tiny bit of the show at the Altitude Deck that happened on Saturday night, and they played a Gordon Goodwin big fat band piece that I'm going to play for you now called High Maintenance, right here on Mana'o Radio. Thanks for tuning in.

awfully nice. It's paradise. It's what I love.

It's about a minute before 8 o'clock, and that was Tony Bennett. We've been celebrating Tony's life. He would have turned 100 2 days ago. Tony Bennett there with Diana Krall duetting. It's wonderful, in such a wonderful way. Thank you for your life, Tony Bennett. And I've had the opportunity and the good fortune of being in the audience both of Tony Bennett and of Diana Krall in my life, not the two of them together, but performing there masterfully for you. And that set started with Gordon Goodwin's Big Fat Band, High Maintenance, from their XXL release, just kind of knocking it out of the park there. Monty Alexander and his jazz friends followed with Stir It Up from a release of that name, featuring the music of Bob Marley, Stir It Up. Then we had a pair from Duke Ellington and his Harlem Foot Warmers, Rockin' in Rhythm, and It Don't Mean a Thing If It Ain't Got That Swing. And I wish I had a recording of Maui's own Louise Lambert doing It Don't Mean a Thing If It Ain't Got That Swing. She did an amazing job with her unique stylings on Saturday night over at the Altitude Deck. And but I did play you a little something from Louise Lambert that I have recorded here on a CD in the studio, one called Take What You Need. And we've got what you need, great music. And hope you're enjoying it as much as I am, or maybe even more. Maybe your hearing is better than mine. But in any case, I play music that I feel is worth listening to and offer it to you, dear listener, here on listener-supported Manawa Radio, KMNO, Wailuku, Maui, Hawaii, 91.7 FM. 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So there you have it. Going to change the groove somewhat. Going to get into some songs that explore the theme crazy. Things have seemed a little crazy to me lately. Maybe you can relate. It's good to be alive, but things are just a little bit wabi-sabi crazy. So a lot of good music in that groove. I'm going to start it off with Chuck Mangione Quintet here. Chuck Mangione Quintet with I Had the Craziest Dream on Manawa Radio. I'm Dr. B. Thanks for joining me on the train, where we have such a great sound system.

I do have a little weather report for you now. I wasn't able to bring it to you at the usual time after the feature story news because it wasn't available, but now it is. Thank you, National Weather Service, reporting. Thanks for reporting the weather for us. Currently 79 degrees, the humidity 79%. That matches. Trades blowing at about 13 miles per hour. For the Central Valley today, we're expecting isolated showers, mostly cloudy today with a high near 85, but it sure is sunny looking out this back door with glass so I can see through it. Looks like a gorgeous day. It's breezy. Winds currently north-northeast, 10 to 15 miles per hour, gusting as high as 21 with a small chance of precipitation. And tonight, isolated showers, mostly cloudy tonight. Tonight's low around 75. Winds northerly 8 to 13. And again, just a slight chance of precipitation. There you have it.

Poco closing out that crazy set. It wasn't that crazy, but it certainly had that theme winding through it like a vagus nerve or something like that, just doing its little meander through our auditory receptors or whatever. Just a little imagination for me there. At the top, we heard from the Chuck Mangione Quintet, I Had the Craziest Dream. Then we went to the soundtrack of the movie Crazy Heart from 2010 to hear Townes Van Zandt perform If I Needed You, Willie Nelson singing his wonderful tune, Crazy. He wrote it, he sang it there for you. Van Morrison with Crazy Love. Then it was Scott Bradley's Postmodern Jukebox with Crazy Train. And then at the end, Poco with a version of Crazy Love that's perhaps the most recognizable. It was released in the year 1978. I hope you enjoyed that little crazy meander. Starting the next set, I'm going to play you Wanda Jackson's version of Crazy, which is also very well known. She made it a huge hit, I believe, in the 70s. Major support for this radio station: Cindy and Glenn Fry Foundation, Mamona Bakery and Coffee Shop, Backlit Buddha Studios, Horowitz and Tilly, LLLC, Pokenpo Kitchens, Hawaii, Broth Cafe at Alive and Well, thanks to Outrigger Ka'anapali Beach Resort, John Cadman's Baila Baila Studio, and Sun King, Hawaii. 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We get it done because we have, a few dozen DJ hosts and as many, and very importantly, folks not on the air but doing parts of what it takes to have a radio station that we couldn't be here without. So thank you, all you volunteers. And if you would like to become a volunteer, you can sign on to give your time and talent as a volunteer by having a look at our website, manaoradio.com. And you're also, you can also, if you feel so moved, make an online donation, even become an underwriter. So we point is, we'd love to have you become part of our team. We're on the crest of having our 25th birthday. Wow, it's going to be a big birthday party in March of 2027. Plans already are beginning to form around that birthday party. 25 years on the air. We're in our 25th year on the air right now. And let's see, we're going to go musically. I will play you the Wanda Jackson version of Crazy. And I'm going to play you Ripple by Jimmy Dale Gilmore. I really love his version of Ripple. It was released on American Beauty album by the Dead in 1970. So let's have it. Starting off with Wanda, her version, I imagine it's very familiar to you, of Willie Nelson's tune, Crazy, right here on Manawa Radio. I hope you're having a crazy good time this morning. I'm enjoying being here with you in the booth. I'm Dr. B.

Jimmy Dale Gilmore there, along with the Flatlanders. Jimmy Dale, Butch Hancock, and Joe Ely composed the Flatlanders. Ending that set with My Wildest Dreams Grow Wilder Every Day. Some good dream in there from the Flatlanders. Began the set with Wanda Jackson performing Willie Nelson's tune Crazy. Jimmy Dale in the set covering Ripple, If My Words Could Glow With the Gold of Sunshine. Those lyrics written by Robert Hunter of the Grateful Dead. Jerry Garcia wrote the music. If I Knew the Way, I Would Take You Home, a song I like very much. It appeared on American Beauty. We first heard it on that album, I believe, in 1970. And the Eagles were in the set as well with one of their big 70s hits, Peaceful, Easy Feeling. I hope the music I'm playing is bringing some peace and well-being into your life this morning. And I want to let you know about this, Waves of Hope Cancer Assistance Program. So many wonderful nonprofits on the island, and here's yet another one. I haven't announced it before, and it's new in our PSA book here. Waves of Hope, a cancer funding assistance program sponsored by Mauna Olana Pink Paddlers to help Maui County residents deal with cancer, especially the ones who have financial need. Waves of Hope can help in some of these ways, actually all of these ways, when appropriate. 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And that having been said, I'm going to get into some Hawaiian music. We were talking there about Hawaiian outrigger canoes. We have several of us here on the air who paddle the outrigger canoes, including Island Billy P and also me, though I haven't been out on the water very much recently. I still participate in outrigger paddling, and so does Island Billy P. Island Billy participated over the weekend in the state finals, the state outrigger canoe paddling finals, and I think you said out of eight competitors, you finished in the top half, so that was pretty darn great. Congratulations, Island Billy P. Yeah, let's hear some Hawaiian leaning music now. Well, that'll take us up to the top of the hour of nine and probably a little bit beyond, right here on Mana'o Radio. This is the B Train Show. Thanks for hopping aboard.

Singing Waimanalo Blues, Country Comfort there, singing about some of the sad things that happens to the land when beautiful land and the birds are affected and everything is, the whole ecology is disturbed in order to put up hotels and houses and other kinds of things. So beautiful song with, I think, an important message, Country Comfort, Waimanalo Blues. And before that, it was Kimi A. Minor with one called Bamboo. And it is 9 o'clock straight up right here on Listener Supported Manao Radio, KMNO, Wailuku, Maui, Hawaii, at 91.7 FM. 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Thanks for tuning into the B-Train show today. I've got a tune here from Anthony Fluke. He's really been a rising star in the world of Hawaiian music. I was first in his audience when he was in high school, barely out of diapers, as we say. He was 16 or maybe 17 at that point. His mom had driven him to the concert. It was kind of a private home concert sponsored by Kimokeo Kapahulehua, and most of a decade has elapsed since then. Anthony is performing all over the island and even the world, has appeared at Pro Arts and just does great shows. So I'm going to start my final hour off with this tune recorded by Anthony about 5 years ago, Let Your Love Grow. Nice message.

that I was first in his audience when he was a high school student, 16 or 17 years young. I also played you in the set a brand new, an absolutely brand new release from Keola Beamer, Lahaina Ola Ho, Lahaina Will Rise Again. And also in the set, a tune that's become really classic, iconic, written by Steve Grimes, Lahaina Town, and included in the recording. It's on YouTube. You can find it there under Lahaina Town. But Moana Beamer with her Oli starting it all off. John Cruise included in the vocals. Lucas Nelson, Pat Simmons, Andrew Fowler, Garrett Probst, and even the students, I believe the elementary school students at Pomaikai Elementary School. So just a sensational song tributing Lahaina. So we had a couple of Lahaina tributes in that set. Lahaina Town from Steve Grimes and just released from Keola Beamer, Lahaina Ola Ho, Lahaina Will Rise. And again, I'd like to acknowledge the underwriters of my show. We couldn't really do this without your support. And they are Maui Realtor, Pono Paul. Thank you so much for your loving support of Mana'o Radio. And Kitty Love Collective on behalf of Cat Cafe Maui at the Queen Ka'ahumanu Shopping Center. They've been there since the fall of 2022. And more than 1,150 cats have found their forever homes through their collaboration with Maui Humane Society. Adoption is very easy if your heart is so moved. More about that available online at Cat Cafe Maui. I have another, not quite half hour to choose music for you, and I'm just going to keep rolling it. Up next here, Joel Raphael with a tune from his Rose Avenue release called Strong, Stand Up for the Earth. And here it is.

So my last selection of the morning here on the B Train Show from the Beatles. I hadn't played them at all in the show, and there they were, very early recording when Tony Sheridan was part of the Beatles' 50th anniversary edition release, and I played you Ain't She Sweet. Otherwise, in that set, it was a Hawaiian-leaning. Well, no, not exactly. At the top, it was Joel Raphael from his Rose Avenue release of, believe it was 2019, one simply called Strong, Strong. I had played some Lahaina Strong songs in the previous set. We went then to Henry Capono performing live at Duke's, Ain't No Sunshine, Bill Withers' tune. I played you a pair from a duo I like very much in a Hawaiian groove, Kupawa, Take Aloha Along With You. Oh, no, Take Aloha With You Wherever You Go is the lyric. And then Bumbai. Kealii Raichel in the set with a classic Hawaiian tune, Mauna Leo. Also the Hawaiian Style Band in the set with Rhythm, Rhythm, Rhythm of the Ocean. And I'm going to move out of this ocean of love by way of music, make way for Bill Best. He's going to pick right up where I left off, or climb a mountain first, I'm not sure, but he'll be starting off with you in about just about 10 minutes from now at the top of the hour of 10. Thank you so much for hopping aboard the B Train with me today. I've had a good time and hope you've enjoyed the music. That's always my hope. So out of here I go. I'll be in on Saturday this week from 10 to 2. I'll be doing my Holo Holo Na Mele. That's my best intention anyway. So hope to see you then in a few days on this Saturday, let's say. Today is the 5th, so Saturday is the 8th of August. I hope to see you on 8-8 from 10 to 2. For now, keep having a wonderful day. Bill Best up next. Me ke aloha. Ahui ho.

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If you don't have a piano, rush right out and buy one. Or borrow one. I don't know. They're kind of big for borrowing, but you can always get an electric one, too. Okay, I'm doing music for those who would enjoy ruling the world. I'm just an ordinary man, maybe extraordinary, but I'm mighty glad to be here. And I'll leave you with the appropriate music. Let's see if you can recognize this one on KMNO.

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Saturday of each month, 9 a.m. to 3 p.m., with guided walks at 9:30 a.m. and 1:30 p.m. Keiki activities and crafts are also available all day. Admissions and activities are free. You can call them 808-875-1582 for details, and or visit the Kealia Pond located at Milepost 6, Maui Veterans Highway. And I thank them for all they do. We like to help other nonprofits, and we do the best we can with so many nonprofits that pardon me, gotta type in my name here so everybody knows what I'm up to. Okay, so much for that. And it's live radio, so you won't hear moments of silence occasionally, but I'm here Wednesday and Friday midday from 10 till 2, and I can guarantee a few moments of silence for those who have passed on. That's right. And we continue. Here's something for the Rascal King, the Mighty Mighty Boss Tones on

course, this whole program is dedicated to the memory of Dr. Martin Luther King. You know that.

The Police with King of Pain. Yeah, I think you know who we're talking about. I'll let the music do the talking. Joe Jackson mixed in there with King Pleasure Time. Nina Simone with The King of Love is Dead. And the Mighty Mighty Boss Tones with The Rascal King. There's another side to kings and queens, and I'll try to explore some of it. There's so much out there, and we like to present it to you one way or the other, and one form or another. You'll hear everything from reggae to Hawaiian music, heavy metal, you name it. We got it right here, like no other radio station in the world. Bill Best here, and a big mahalo going out to Cynthia Conrad Design and Robbins Ridge. Many thanks to Restaurant Marlowe, Daryl Wilson, Outdoor Living, How Maui is Meant to Live. 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Maui Realtor Dave Futch and Jerry Valdries, Malama Kula, and the Wailuku Coffee Company. You may have heard Jerry Baldries' show here on KMNO on, yesterday. It was yesterday. And he's also seen and heard from at various venues, and a very talented man. We thank him for his participation. We're all volunteers, you know, and we're happy to be here doing what we love, which is playing the music and radio. And I recommend everyone, for your health and right-mindedness, do what you love, do what you like we do here. We're not drawing wages. That's not our encouragement, if you will. We're just doing it for the love of the music. We love what we do here on KMNO. This is Florence and the Machine.

I was never as good as I always thought I was, but I know how to dress it up. I was never satisfied.

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That's right. And if you're listening in another part of the world, you should know about the free KMNO mobile app available at manawaradio.com/app. And you can enjoy the music coming from Maui. We love Maui. And that's why we're here, for the music, for a bit of information, like the news and such. And plenty of music. Did I mention that? And around this time, Wednesday and Friday, on the Extravaganza, I like to present something a little different. How about a wet dream? Yeah, you might want to usher the kids out of the room right now. This is Kip Adota on KMNO. I should mention once again, MauiPianoTuning.com. That's Tim Jazz now, who tunes and services pianos for everyone, including the Maui Arts and Cultural Center. He'll be happy to come to your home to get your piano sounding better, with attention to voicing, action regulation, and a good tuning. Something, as I've said before, we could all use, especially these days. Okay, Kip Adota with the

It was April the 41st. Being a quadruple leap year, I was driving in downtown Atlantis. My Barracuda was in the shop, so I was in a rented Stingray, and it was overheating. So I pulled into a Shell station. They said I'd blown a seal. I said, fix the damn thing and leave my private life out of it, okay, pal? While they were doing that, I walked over to a place called the Oyster Bar, a real dive. But I knew the owner. He used to play for the Dolphins. I said, hi, Gil! You have to yell, he's hard of hearing.

Gil was also down on his luck. Fact is, he was barely keeping his head below water. I bellied up to the sandbar. He poured me the usual. Rusty snail, hold the grunion, shaken, not stirred. With a peanut butter and jellyfish sandwich on the side. Heavy on the mako. I slipped him a fin. On porpoise. I was feeling good. I even dropped a sand dollar in the box for Jerry's squids. For the halibut. Well, the place was crowded. We were packed in like sardines. They were all there to listen to the big band sounds of Tommy Dorsal. What soul? Tommy was rocking the place with a very popular tuna, Salmon Chanted Evening, and the stage was surrounded by screaming groupers, probably there to see the bass player. One of them was this cute little yellowtail, and she's giving me the eye, so I figured this is my chance for a little fun, you know, piece of Pisces. But she said things I just couldn't fathom. She was too deep, seemed to be under a lot of pressure. Boy, could she drink. She drank a lot. I said, what's your sign? She said, Aquarium. I said, great, let's get tanked.

I invited her up to my place for a little midnight bait. 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She threw me that same old line. Not tonight, I got a haddock. And she wasn't kidding either, because in came the biggest, meanest-looking haddock I'd ever seen come down the pike. He was covered with mussels. He came over to me, said, listen, shrimp, don't you come trolling around here. What a crab. This guy was steamed. I could see the anchor in his eyes. I turned to him, I said, abalone, you're just being shellfish. Well, I knew there was going to be trouble, and so did Gil, because he was already on the phone to the cods. The haddock hits me with a sucker punch. I catch him with a left hook. He eels over. It was a fluke, but there he was, lying on the deck, flat as a mackerel, kelpless. I said, forget the cods, Gil. This guy's going to need a sturgeon. Well, the yellowtail was impressed with the way I landed her boyfriend. She came over to me, she said, hey, big boy, you're really a game fish. What's your name? I said, Marlin.

Well, from then on, we had a whale of a time. 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I took her to dance. I bought her a bouquet of flounders. And then I went home with her. And what did I get for my trouble? A case of the clams.

Skip a Doda with his Wet Dream on KMNO. Let's get back to the Kingly music with Eric Clapton and BB King on KMNO.

0: Monaco Radio with the Extravaganza. Dire Straits with Kingdom Come. Before that, Buddy Guy with a song dedicated to B.B. King, Flesh and Bone. Eric Clapton and B.B. King. Before that, Riding with the King. And then, of course, Skip Adoda with his Wet Dream. And what else can I tell you? I'll tell you what, we've got some great music coming up, not just this weekend, but beyond your wildest imagining here on KMNO with our music calendar.
1: 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Props to Backlit Buddha Studios for being involved on this. For 24 years, we've been Maui's community station. We are Manao Radio, and we're all about the music.

the legendary Pink Dots and the Grain Kings, Rock Candy Funk Party with Groove is King and Adam and the Ants, Kings of the Wild Frontier, all for you on Manao Radio, KMNO. 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So often, as in those two pieces, the last two, it brings back memories that I forgot to remember. Bill Best here with the Extravaganza, and going to an extreme to bring it all to you. And hey, now you can dress like a DJ. 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And I think it's just, it's terrific stuff. And of course, we're all at Manao Radio wearing this stuff. I'm personally, right now, I'm wearing a tote bag. That's how comfortable it all is. And remember, all proceeds go to keep Manao Radio on the air, on the internet, on the wire, in your mind. 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Okay, you got it? All right, good. So, what else can we do at this point in time? Playing a few kingly tunes, I don't know what you'd call it, royal tunes, royalty, whatever you call it. It has something to do with kings, somehow. And this is Herbie Hancock with Tina Turner and Edith and the Kingpin on KMNO.

0: 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That was an interesting set. I never quite know what's coming up next, as I'm making it up as I go along. And I discover stuff from my own collection that I never knew was there, or maybe I knew it at one time. Anyway, you get the idea. Herbie Hancock and Tina Turner at the top with a Joni Mitchell tune, Edith and the Kingpin. And then we heard from The Firm with All the King's Horses. Eric Johnson with The Boogie King. That's dedicated to John Lee Hooker, wherever you are. And Sade, Love is King. And we love Sade, wherever you may be. If you're listening, enjoy. That's what it's all about, helping to spread the word about various things, music and otherwise, but mostly it's music. And so let's see what we can do next. We do have the news, the feature story news report, and I want to report that we are once again thankful to the community-minded businesses like Mercer Advisors and MauiPianoTuning.com, maintaining pianos for many of the top names in music. That's MauiPianoTuning.com and MercerAdvisors.com. And incidentally, Alice McDermott and the Maui team at Mercer Advisors are making it possible for us to bring you the news. And I can verify that it's the very latest news. And then we'll be back with the extravaganza and some castles in the sky on KMNO.
1: From Feature Story News in Washington, I'm James Goodison. Iran and Oman say they've reached an understanding on the geographic coordinates for a shipping route through the Strait of Hormuz. The proposed deal could be a potential first step towards opening the critical waterway. U.S. Secretary of State Marco Rubio has acknowledged there has been movement towards reopening the strait, whilst Treasury Secretary Scott Bessent suggested a deal could come within hours. But shipping analysts say fewer than 10 vessels a day are currently transiting the blocked waterway. Nick Harper reports from Washington.
2: We heard from the Secretary of State, Marco Rubio, today. He said that there had been progress, but there was not finality yet. He said we're hoping that will happen very shortly. The Treasury Secretary, Scott Bessent, gave a bit more specificity in terms of the timeline. He said we may have a deal today or tomorrow, so that's Tuesday or Wednesday. We've got a few hours left of Tuesday here, Washington time. No word yet of a deal.
1: The European Union has backed a five-point plan to prevent a repeat of the Ceuta border crisis after some 72,000 migrants crossed into Spain's North African enclave last week. The emergency meeting on Tuesday came amid deep divisions within the bloc, with 22 of the 27 member states accusing Madrid's migrant regularisation programme of acting as a pull factor for irregular migration. Spain's government's pledged that none of the migrants will be allowed to travel to the mainland and says around 70,000 have already returned to Morocco. William Denslow reports from Brussels.
3: There has been plenty of criticism for Madrid when it comes to its regularisation campaign, which essentially saw more than a million applicants as part of it, really trying to give temporary work status for people, undocumented migrants in Spain. Now, that has been met with criticism from a number of other members of the European Union, some describing it as a pull factor for irregular migration. We also heard from Magnus Brunner, the commissioner tasked with the issue of migration here at the European Commission. He said that it was not a good signal.
1: And the World Health Organization's Director General has arrived in the Democratic Republic of Congo as the country prepares to open its largest Ebola treatment center. More than 1,700 people have now died in the outbreak, which the head of Africa's Centers for Disease Control and Prevention has warned has not yet peaked. Nearly 80% of new infections are being driven by community spread. Chris Okamringa reports from Kinshasa.
4: The new Ebola treatment center is set to open this week in the city of Bunia in the northeast of the Democratic Republic of Congo. The region is the epicenter of the Ebola outbreak, accounting for 90% of the cases. Officials say the treatment center has a capacity of 100 beds and will employ 300 staff. The center was built to contain the fast-spreading outbreak.
5: With FSN Spotlight, I'm Simon Marks. Today, what's next for FIFA's leader Gianni Infantino after he shelved plans to privatise parts of the organisation's tournaments, including the World Cup? David Bernstein, a former head of England's FA, says the world of soccer must keep the pressure on.
6: I would take this one stage further. UEFA threatening to boycott the World Cup if that terrible proposal wasn't withdrawn was very, very important. I think they should continue with that threat, that if Infantino continues as president, that threat to withdraw the World Cup should stay in place, because the two issues are completely interconnected now. I mean, he's very resilient, and he's a tough guy, but I think there's a groundswell, a momentum of support here, both against Infantino, both for within FIFA. And we saw his right-hand man, Kevin Lamour, go last week. And from many, many, many outside, I think that will prove irresistible.
1: And a reminder of today's headlines. Qatar says drafts of a potential agreement to end the US-Iran war are being circulated, though the US and Iran are not talking directly. US officials say they hoped an agreement to open the Strait of Hormuz could be agreed within the next 24 hours. European Union interior ministers have backed a five-point plan to prevent a repeat of the Ceuta border crisis after some 72,000 migrants crossed into Spain's North African enclave last week. The emergency meeting came amid deep divisions within the bloc, with many states accusing Madrid's migrant regularization programme of acting as a pull factor. And the World Health Organization's Secretary General has arrived in the Democratic Republic of Congo as the country prepares to open its largest Ebola treatment center. More than 1,700 people have died in the outbreak, which experts warn hasn't peaked yet. New infections are largely being driven by community spread rather than known contacts. And that's the latest from FSN. I'm James Goodison.
0: All right. Let's see, we've got some weather, and nothing to be afeard of, but making sure it's current, as very often we get the temperatures, and they're not quite right, usually from the nighttime. 86 degrees right now. And we have isolated showers today, tomorrow, mostly sunny on Friday, more isolated showers on Saturday, and occasional showers on Sunday, scattered showers Monday, and mostly sunny on Tuesday. So it's a little of this and a little of that, and during the daytimes, we still have temperatures in the mid-80s and overnight about the mid-70s. Breezy conditions, though, which we've been having for a while, but not that bad. 13 to 18 by Friday, gusting up to 25. So kind of what we've been, considering. And there are things to consider when you have to deal with stormy conditions or extraordinary conditions. So occasional showers on Saturday, breezy still, and breezy is the call for the next few days, probably longer, I would guess. Okay, that will do it. And the very latest as far as I can tell, and you know, that's about 3 feet. But nevertheless, what can I tell you? Oh, of course, the feature story news report made possible by the team at Mercer Advisors is possible at 7 a.m., 12 noon, and 5 p.m. Monday through Friday. And I imagine, I don't have to imagine, but I'm sure that all of our DJs at those times make sure that it is the hottest, the very latest news. And it's official, too. No lying around here, that's for sure. And that's not a lie. So, okay, I'm just going on and on, checking the time and the music and Castles in the Air on KMNO. Bill Best here with the Extravagant.

Extravaganza, that's what it's all about. And Redbone, Witch Queen. I'm thinking about lunch. Witch Queen of New Orleans. That, along with Mountain, of course, Mississippi Queen. Robert Plant with the May Queen, and that was from the album of the same name, 2018. Curved Air with the Purple Speed Queen, and Sean Phillips as well mixed in with Dream Queen, and of course Golden Earring, Vanilla Queen, some lost and some forgotten, but for some of us, never lost. Good to be with you. I'm Bill Best, taking care of the tunes Wednesday and Friday midday from 10 till 2. Trying to keep it interesting because I'm easily bored, even by my own self. So it's just like that, you know, it's that quick. Okay, I sounded like a whoopee cushion there, don't you think? Good imitation, anyway. Something to be proud of, Mom. Let's see, we've got blah, blah, blah. Many thanks to those who have continued to keep non-commercial, non-profit, listener-supported, alive and kicking, Manao Radio, talking about Jim and Andrea Harris. Thank you very much. Thank you, Gil Brooks Computer Services. Many thanks to Pro Arts Playhouse in Kihei, Tamora's Market, Tamora's Fine Wine and Liquors, Maui Coffee Roasters, and Commercial Properties of Maui. Many, many thanks to all for your continued support. Thank you, whoever you are, whatever you're doing, who are listening one way or the other. And I'll be heading into my final roundup here, it looks like. And our next coming up, we have, looks like, is it Johnny Pinata this time? Again, I'm confused by the Pinata, and I don't know, there's something. Reminds me of Treasure of the Sierra Madre. And anyway, you got to see it to believe it. One of my favorites. Badges? Badges? I don't have no badges. I don't have to show you no stinking badges. That's what I remember from the movie. It was very good, too. I really enjoyed that. One of those movies you wouldn't mind seeing again. Okay, so much for the movie review on KMNO. And the music moves on. More music for the royal set, the queens in the world today. And I think you know which ones I'm talking about. I know I don't. But Queen!

0: straight.
1: Well, it was like the Cinderella ride. It was definitely an e-ticket. The crowd was cheering. Everyone was stoked. Well, you know, I think it was like the whole school was totally coked out or something.

0: Debbie's smiling and waving her gun, picking off cheerleaders one by one. Oh no, Lovey's pom-poms just blew to bits. My God, Mitzi's head just did the splits. My best friend is on a shooting spree. Stop it, Debbie, you're embarrassing me.
1: How could you do what you just did?
0: Are you having a really bad period?
1: Everybody.

0: She'd be packing a rod.
1: An hour later, you know, the cops had arrived. Oh, but by then the entire Glee Club had died. No big loss. You wouldn't believe what they brought to stop her. Tear gas, machine guns, even a chopper.
2: Throw down your gun, Akira, and come out of that float.
1: Debbie didn't listen to what the cops said. No, she aimed and fired.

The cops fired a warning shot, and she dove off that float. I tried to scream duck, but it stuck in my throat. She hit the ground and did a flip. It was real acrobatic, but I was crying so hard I couldn't work my Instamatic. I ran down to Debbie. I had to find out, like, what made her do it? Why'd she freak out? I saw the bullet had grazed her right about here. I knew then the end was near. And do y'all mind? So as the SWAT team and a gaggle of hall monitors escorted her from the field, I ran alongside and I said to her, Debbie, why did you do it? Why did you do it? Well, she just smiled at me and said, I did it for Lonnie. Lonnie? Debbie, who's Lonnie? There aren't even any boys in our school named Lonnie. There is Miss Wilson, the woodshop teacher. Oh my God, Debbie, is that why you spent all that time making those tacky birdhouses instead of being in the Future Homemakers of America with me? It was too late for answers. And as the SWAT team roared off into the sunset, I surveyed the gruesome scene before me. The ruins of that beautiful chicken wire and crepe paper V for Victory that the pep club had worked so hard on. And then it hit me. It's still homecoming week. You can't have a homecoming game without a homecoming queen. It was then I knew what I must do. So I retrieved her tiara from where it had fallen and I placed it lovingly upon my head, willing to assume the awesome burden of homecoming queendom, eager to rule with a firm yet sensitive hand. All right, boys, sing it for me.

Music and a bit of comedy on KMNO, Manao Radio. I gotta go, go, go. I'll be back on Friday. Thank you so much for listening and appreciating what I do, what we do, and keep on doing what you're doing. Keep it up. Aloha.

0: Well, good afternoon, friends. It is Wednesday, August 5th, 2026. We made it to August. Somehow, some way, we did it. And you are tuned to listener-supported Manao Radio, KMNO, Wailuku, Maui, Hawaii, at 91.7 FM and streaming worldwide at manaoradio.com in memory of Duncan Mack and courtesy of the Grace Family Foundation. 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Well, it is 2 p.m. here on the beautiful island of Maui. It's the top of the hour wherever you may be. Or if you're listening on demand, I have no idea what time it is. Another very regal show. Señor Mejor, Bill Best, the best in the biz. Definitely an inspiration for me for the last 20, almost 5 years. It's true. I could not do what I do if you hadn't done it first, brother. And that's the truth.
1: I thought I only influenced the kids.
0: Well, and the weather.
1: And the weather.
0: All right. Well, I have something very fun planned for today. I've been trying to celebrate where we can celebrate in 2026. It's been difficult to figure out things to celebrate in this really unusual situation that we've all found ourselves in, but I am celebrating. I celebrated summer. I'm celebrating birthdays. I'm celebrating life in general. And so 45 years ago this week, we had a cultural shift. So I'm going to get into that. Want to say thanks to the Ohana of 808 Eateries. Want to say thank you to malamakula.org. And let's just get right into it.
2: One small step for man, one giant leap for mankind.